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4: 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We all pretend every once in a while to be super duper busy at work. Whether you're
0: look at me right now.
4: Yeah, I know exactly. You're not doing anything.
0: And zero.
4: I don't even think you're pretending. 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
0: Also, these are the things that a lot of couples avoid doing together because it ends up in disaster. Coming up.
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1: Sasha's Info Dump.
2: Social media is still a very big part of our lives, but we're definitely not updating our friends as much or involving people in our lives as we used to. Mm-hmm. I'll tell you what's going on coming up. We all do it, but how often are we doing it? Pretending to be busy at work. So on average, employees spend almost 5 hours a week pretending to be busy.
3: Yeah, I could see that.
2: Yeah, and that really adds up when you think about it. That's 32 workdays total.
3: Oh, no way.
2: That's more than 6 weeks a year.
3: Get out of here.
2: We're spending not really working.
3: Working, yeah.
2: We're just pretending. And yeah, that's the thing is it's not like you're wasting time necessarily. You're specifically pretending to be busy. So you're like writing notes over and over again on a word pad. I used to do, when I was at jobs that I didn't like and I was wasting time, I would write my grocery list like over and over and over again. And I'd be like, now I'm going to write it in alphabetical order.
3: Now I'm going to write it in Russian.
2: Yeah, just, you know, trying something new. But I do kind of understand why we pretend to be busy in certain situations. Because what it comes down to is usually it's right after we've finished a task.
3: Okay.
2: And, you know, if it's 4:39 on a Friday, are you really going to start something new?
3: I wish you would.
2: Yeah. I mean, I'm sure your employer does.
3: Yeah.
2: But what a lot of us will do to kill those 20 minutes, right, is we'll just write a couple
3: Listen,
2: things
3: Dwayne,
2: down.
3: Listen, Dwayne, it's 4:39. I'm exhausted.
2: Yeah.
3: I already gave you the L&P.
2: Exactly.
3: You're fine.
2: Exactly. You're just going to walk around the office a couple times and twiddle your thumbs for like 20 minutes. So it happens. Even though we're still pretty active on social media, it's looking like half of us are posting updates much less.
3: Mm-hmm.
2: Like, remember when Facebook first came around? It would be like, you know, Catherine's excited for camping this weekend, or Brad had fun at work, or something like that. But yeah, like half of us have totally dropped off on that. Those days are gone for a lot of us. The biggest reasons are political arguments that tend to bust out, even if you're not even talking about politics.
3: You know what that fried chicken reminds me of?
2: That's like, totally.
3: What?
2: And we also have pulled back on updating on social media because of endless doom scrolling and concerns about privacy. I personally just stopped doing it because it is embarrassing to look back on like some of my status updates. Like, who cares?
3: Do we still post food? Is that still a thing?
2: I don't think it's that often, unless it's pretty. Hey, and I know you love a good plating, right?
3: I do. So, listen, I'm so sorry, but I do.
2: Yeah.
3: Guilty as charged.
2: Yeah, and I mean, I don't find that annoying, but to your point about fried chicken, it could still drum up some political issues, right?
3: Oh,
2: gosh, that's funny. Good for me.
3: Don't post that, though, okay? Because that's embarrassing.
2: Oh, okay.

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1: How do you know all this?
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1: Thanks for the tip. 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
3: Cloud and showers throughout this evening. Temperature steady near 24 degrees. It'll start to feel cooler as the humidity begins to lift. Overnight tonight, more cloud showers and some fog, dropping to a low of 14. A mix of sun and cloud tomorrow with a chance of showers early in the morning, fog in the morning as well, and a high near 21.

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1: If you just slid in, we're talking about things that you try to avoid with your spouse because it would cause probably an argument in the end. There's the tried, tested, and true. I didn't make this list up. It's backing up any sort of trailer.
2: Yeah. Oh, my gosh.
1: What about moving? Packing moving.
2: Yes. Oh, definitely. I've moved a ton in my life, and I know Tyler and I get in the odd fight when it was
1: when
2: happening.
1: You're loading, like, the moving van, right?
2: Yeah, and I find the little things, too, like packing.
1: Yeah.
2: That's always a tough one, too.
1: Yeah.
2: And I do remember he had to drive the U-Haul, and he was, like, following me in my car, and I was like, you'd be surprised. I was weaving in and out of traffic, and he's like, you can't do that. I've got this huge trailer.
1: It's like you'd be the worst pilot vehicle for a tractor trailer, because you see all those all the time, like wide load, and there's usually a little truck in front of the big truck. You would just nail it.
2: Yeah.
1: And you're just like, I'll see you in Revelstoke in 4 hours.
2: Yeah, so long, sucker.
1: Just slow down.
2: Yeah, that is absolutely what I was doing. I was just trying to make good time.
1: Yeah. Watch this. There's an amber light. You blow through it.
2: I did. Oh, man. It was it was bad. I'm the worst.
1: Where are you?
2: Yeah, that happened.
1: Oh, yeah. So those are little things, hey?
2: Little things.
1: Brittany, for me, for instance, I can't drive in the Costco parking lot with my wife.
3: Why?
1: Why? What? Do I have to explain why?
3: I'm the girl in this. Yes, you do.
1: Oh, yeah, right. Okay. Here. Because every time there is something that I have to look for a spot that is closest to the door, which is virtually impossible.
2: Yes.
1: Then we will be driving around like prairie hawks, just circling, looking for a mouse.
2: And stalking, right?
1: Oh,
2: you have to do some stalking.
1: Yeah, somebody's coming out with a bag. Follow them.
2: Yeah. No.
1: Follow them right now. No, don't follow them now. They're too far. Like, okay, sorry. So, yeah, that's why.
3: Okay. I get that.
1: All right.
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0: Today's Best Country, Country 105. If you just jumped in, good to have you along. We're talking about things that you try to avoid with your spouse because they inevitably lead to an argument or two.
1: Mm-hmm.
0: Backing up an RV in the dark?
1: Always. I don't know any couple that... they can survive.
0: yes.
1: But I don't know any couple that's able to go through something like that without fighting. At least bickering a little.
0: Somebody posted, I believe there are more divorces at the boat ramp than actual divorce court.
1: I would totally agree with that. Man, that gives me anxiety just thinking about that.
0: It's so much fun watching people either unload their boat from their trailer or trying to load their boat to their trailer at the boat dock.
1: And just watching people yelling at each other.
0: I could be there all day.
1: Crying.
0: Like all day.
1: Yes.
0: Like just all day.
1: Right.
0: It is so much fun.
1: I bet.
0: Oh.
1: I have a really hard time shopping with my significant other.
0: For anything?
1: Not grocery shopping in particular, but like clothes shopping. Because I have to, not to make him sound like a child, but I have to kind of like schedule these like, hey, buddy.
0: Hey, buddy. Okay.
1: You need some new jeans.
0: We're going to go get some popcorn. But before we get the popcorn, we're going to get you some new GWGs, okay?
1: Yeah. I can't say the word.
0: No, you can't say the word.
1: No,
0: some GWGs, okay?
1: He'll know too much.
0: Yeah. Okay.
1: So, yeah, that's just a nightmare because Tyler doesn't like clothing shopping, which is fine. Mm-hmm. We don't all love it. I personally love it. So I think it's just like two extremes coming together. And, you know, he just wants just get it for me. Yeah. And he'll just sit outside the store.
0: On his Game Boy?
1: Pretty much. He is just a child.
0: Yeah.
1: But he really needs new jeans.
0: He does.
1: I don't know what to do.
0: He's such an indoor kid.
1: I know.
0: Okay. Roland, anything that you try to avoid doing with your wife?
2: There is no avoiding my wife. Every time I try, she finds me. So it just...
1: There's nowhere to hide.
2: I'm the to-do guy.
0: I see your head poking up from the Chesterfield.
2: I'm the unpaid labor.
0: You're slave.
2: I've got a job that I can't quit.
1: Yeah, yeah.
0: This place is a prison.
2: Yeah.
0: Honey, I'm reporting you to the Better Business Bureau.
2: Yeah, I tried that. She said she was HR.
0: Yeah.
1: Oh, good.
0: I'm going to give you such a scathing report on Google.
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5: Cloud and showers throughout this evening. Temperature's going to hold steady in the low 20s, but it will start to feel a little bit cooler as the humidity starts to break. Overnight tonight, more cloud, showers, and some fog developing, dropping to a low near 14. The cloud, showers, and fog will stick around tomorrow morning, but by tomorrow afternoon, it'll be a mix of sun and cloud and a high near 21.

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1: It's the Casey Clark Show. Yeah.
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1: Let's go.
0: It's 1-800-990-2448. That's how you get a hold of us. Good to have you along. Minutes to win it. 10 questions, 60 seconds. We will play the kinder, passable version.
4: Yes. So if you don't know an answer right away, feel free to say pass. And if we have enough time before the 60 seconds is up, we'll go back to those past questions.
0: We'll play with our friend Savannah coming up first. Also, with Keith Urban, Jelly Roll, and others, either single or becoming single. Who do you think that they will date in the categories of athlete, actor, and musician? And we'll think about that for a second, and we'll turn it around. If you could date somebody famous in those categories, which one would you date? And why in minutes.
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1: Minute to win it.
0: Minute to win it. 10 questions, 60 seconds. Savannah, we are going to play the passable version today, which means if there's a question you don't automatically have an answer for, use the word pass. We'll go on to the next question. If we have enough time, we'll go back to those past questions. Remember, though, the first answer you give us is the answer we must take.
2: Sound good?
3: Okay. Yep.
2: Awesome. Timer will start after I finish reading the first question, Savannah. What bodily function is associated with the sound achoo?
3: Sneeze.
2: How many meters are in a kilometer?
3: 1,000.
2: What animal is featured on the Canadian toonie?
3: Polar bear.
2: What two colors of penalty cards can be presented in European football?
3: Yellow and red.
2: In which fast food chain would you have it your way?
3: Pass.
2: Which internal human organ is capable of regenerating damaged tissue?
3: Pass.
2: Prunes are dried versions of what fruit?
3: Plum.
2: Including the goalkeepers, how many players are on the field for both teams during a soccer match?
3: 24. Oh, for Pete's sake.
0: That's my mom, Linda, single mom of six, Savannah. She would always say, oh, for Pete's sake, when we didn't know that soccer question.
2: Yeah.
0: Yeah. Okay, well, Savannah, thanks. We appreciate you. Okay. Thank you. Bye. Okay, Adrian, you're up. Same rules apply. Something you don't know, you can use the word pass, but the first answer you give us is the answer we got to take, okay?
4: Yes, sir.
2: All right, let's do it. What bodily function is associated with the sound achoo?
4: Sneeze.
2: How many meters are in a kilometer?

0: Bible.
1: See?
2: As in...
1: Corbin?
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5: Cloud and showers throughout this evening. Temperature steady near 24 degrees. It'll start to feel cooler as the humidity begins to lift. Overnight tonight, more cloud showers and some fog, dropping to a low of 14. A mix of sun and cloud tomorrow with a chance of showers early in the morning, fog in the morning as well, and a high near 21.

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0: Country 105, playing today's best country.
1: Good to have you here. Something silly we came up with as we're dreaming of the next steps for Keith Urban and soon-to-be Jelly Roll. Who would they be dating? Would they date another in Keith's situation, another actor or musician or athlete?
2: Because I get that maybe they would want to go for someone a little more on the quieter side as far as, like, their lifestyle.
1: Yeah.
2: But I don't know. Once you're in that celebrity mix, I think you kind of got to pick out of those three.
1: Yeah.
2: Would you date an athlete, actor, or a musician?
1: Athlete would be tough because athlete and athlete, that's a tough.
2: Just too much.
1: That's a tough mix.
2: Yeah.
1: Yeah. Sure. I have some suspicions on actors, so I think I would have to go musician.
2: What's your issue with actors or actresses?
1: Yeah, I don't know. I'm just trying to.
2: Okay.
1: You know?
2: Got it.
1: But the musicians, they're creative, right? Mm-hmm. I like that part.
2: Yeah.
1: Something that I can't do, so maybe I could learn from them.
2: Oh, that's cute.
1: And then they can learn from me on how to be an athlete. So, I mean, there would be a lot of sharing going
2: on. Yeah, cute.
1: Right?
2: But you just, if you were with an athlete, it's just too much
1: it's too
2: competition.
1: Much. There's too much going on.
2: Yeah, you'd just be running all the time.
1: We're all doing, you know, jumping jacks and burpees, and we're getting nothing done.
2: I love that that's your, like, measuring stick, being an athlete, just doing burpees constantly. That tells me that you are such an athlete.
1: Yeah.
2: You get it, man. You get it.
1: Yeah, right? How much can you plank? Like, that's not really how you do that, but, you know, I get it. I'm an athlete.
2: I know.
1: Travis, same question. Who are you dating?
3: Probably an actor.
1: Why?
3: It's because there's a lot of cute actresses out there.
1: Well, there's
2: not cute musicians.
1: But wouldn't?
3: Well, they do.
1: Here's the thing with dealing with actors is that I wouldn't know if they were acting,
3: right?
1: You know, do you really love me? Are you really into me? Or are you acting right now?
2: Especially if they're good, and they've won some Oscars.
1: Yeah. I'm like, are you really crying?
2: Like, I don't know how Meryl Streep does it.
1: Yeah,
3: are you crying, or are you just pretending to cry?
1: Yeah, right. Because I know you can cry on the spot. I've seen it. So. And I don't know. I might go musician myself.
3: Yeah.
1: Because they can't lie to you. I mean, they could, but you're going to see right through them.
2: Okay.
3: Right, and they got amazing singing voices.
1: And then they communicate through song, which I always love.
2: That's nice, yeah.
1: Less talk, more singing.
3: That is pretty good.
1: That's pretty good. Yeah.
2: Okay, right? I get that.
1: And chances are, I'm stronger than them.
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0: Today's Best Country, Country 105. Good to have you along. We were wondering, moving forward with Keith Urban, Jelly Roll, and others becoming single or going to be single fairly soon. What's their next relationship going to look like? Are they going to date a musician? Are they going to date an actor? Are they going to date an athlete, perhaps?
1: Well, and you even look at Taylor Swift, because she was dating musicians.
0: Yes.
1: Then she did the actor
0: yes.
1: route. And then she went athlete.
0: Yeah.
1: And that seems to be working out pretty darn well for
0: so
1: her.
0: So far, so good.
1: Mm-hmm. So I get wanting to play the field and sort of seeing what else is out there.
0: Outside of an indoor kid, who would you want to date?
1: So out of celebrities,
0: yeah.
1: musician, athlete, or actor.
0: I would think athlete for you is where I'm going to go.
1: Why would you say that?
0: So you have something in common.
1: Because I'm an athlete.
0: Well, you like to play, right? Soccer,
1: yeah.
0: golf. So yeah, you're a sports actor for sure.
1: I would say for sure an yeah. athlete would be, that would be the number one thing. And they get paid really well.
0: Some do.
1: Yeah.
0: What if you're not a very good athlete, though?
1: Mm,
0: but you're a great person.
1: Yeah, then that's fine.
0: Is it?
1: And I would prefer if they played, you know, there's certain sports that I would prefer over mm-hmm. others. Like football, I love football.
0: Sure.
1: But, like, man, your span on that field is, like, 3 years.
0: Short.
1: It's pretty short.
0: Yeah.
1: I think I would love specifically to be in a relationship with a professional golfer, because they make bank.
0: They
1: especially do. If you're good and
0: yeah.
1: you're making cuts. And, you know, it's not like a year-round thing. I mean, of course, you're always training, but the season isn't 12 months
0: like
1: of the
0: that.
1: Year.
0: I could get on board with
1: yeah,
0: that.
1: Yeah, I think it'd be really fun.
0: You're
1: I
0: at
1: would
0: fancy
1: love that.
0: Clubs all the time?
1: All the time.
0: You're only watching your beau play when it's nice out.
1: Yeah. Exactly.
0: You know,
1: like they would understand I'm not coming in the pouring rain.
0: Well,
1: sorry.
0: Because they're not playing in the pouring
1: no,
0: rain.
1: No, exactly.
0: Things are cold.
1: Mm-hmm.
0: Yeah.
1: And they have quite the long shelf life
0: yeah.
1: if they continue to be good, right? Like golf, you can play.
0: Senior
1: for...
0: tour.
1: Exactly.
0: Oh, my gosh. Mind you, they're never home, which may be not necessarily a bad thing. Okay, Rebecca, again, same question. Celebrity, are you doing a actor, musician, or athlete?
2: I think an athlete.
1: Okay.
2: Because they're most likely to be super fit.
0: Yeah.
2: You know?
0: Yeah. You're going for the bod.
1: Mm-hmm.
0: I get
1: yeah.
0: it.
2: Absolutely.
0: The bod.
1: The
0: abs,
1: stamina.
0: The stamina.
1: Mm-hmm.
2: Mm-hmm. Mm-hmm.
0: You know what? I consider myself quite the athlete, too, when it comes to, you know, certain things like table tennis.
1: Okay.
2: Oh, okay.
1: Table tennis is really hard. I think you do have to be quite fit.
0: Hand eye, people.
1: Yeah.
0: Hand eye.
1: Hand eye is huge.
2: Hand
1: sure.
2: eye, yeah.
0: Hand eye.
3: A safer Ontario means more police and prosecutors making sure my car doesn't get stolen.
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10: Cloud and showers throughout this evening. Temperature's going to hold steady in the low 20s, but it will start to feel a little bit cooler as the humidity starts to break. Overnight tonight, more cloud showers and some fog developing, dropping to a low near 14. The cloud showers and fog will stick around tomorrow morning, but by tomorrow afternoon, it'll be a mix of sun and cloud and a high near 21.

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0: If you're looking to get a hold of us, it's 1-800-990-2448. The good stuff, good feeling story coming up. He's 11 years old, and he did something that none of the adults standing around did.
4: Oh, wow. That's impressive.
0: And he was the first in. We'll get to that. Also, what type of wedding, if you could choose to go to, would that be the traditional destination brunch? Or the ever so popular, but very, very,
4: controversial?
0: Yeah. And, controversial is a good word for themed weddings.
4: Right. You're very hot and cold. I find there's not a lot of gray area with themed weddings.
0: Yeah. So we're going to ask you that coming up.

I'm downtown. Your lipstick stained every coffee cup that I got in this house. The way you say I love you too's like rain on an old tin roof.

0: cowgirl.
1: Today's best country, Country 105.
0: Yeah, man, that's the good stuff.
1: This is where we celebrate amazing things 11-year-olds are doing. We call this the good stuff. So this 11-year-old is being hailed as a hero after slapping his goggles on and jumping into the deep end to save a drowning man. So this happened last Wednesday. Avery Woolery, just hanging out, and he noticed, and this, by the way, happened at his apartment complex. He noticed a man lying completely motionless at the bottom of the pool.
2: Oh, my gosh.
1: Other adults on the pool deck were just frozen in shock. This fifth grader, though, didn't hesitate, man. He took one look at that and boom, dived into the deepest part of the pool, grabbed the man, used all of his strength.
2: He's
1: 11.
2: Oh, my gosh.
1: He's 11. Grabbed him and pulled him to the surface. Once he reached the pool deck, bystanders quickly jumped in, performed CPR until paramedics arrived. The man, wow, is now recovering in hospital. Fire officials say, listen, without Avery, like, I don't know. This guy's life wouldn't have been, well, saved.
2: Mm-hmm.
1: And then when asked, Avery said this about his actions.
3: Someone's got to do something. No one was doing anything. So I put on my goggles. I went underwater. I grabbed him up.
0: Yeah. Yeah, man. Can that's I save the good stuff.
4: Can I save him?
1: As they say, courage has no limits. And for this 11-year-old, he definitely has proved that.
2: Yeah. It's just crazy to think of the strength and the stamina that would be required to do something like this.
1: I'm 11, and I'm going to go down to the deep end, and I'm going to get a grown man and pull him up enough that others can help me.
2: Like,
1: that is wild.
2: Oh, my gosh.
1: Well, Avery, you're amazing. You're absolutely amazing. Well, listen, if you have some good stuff, let's celebrate it. You can contact us through our website.
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7: Cloud and showers throughout this evening. Temperature steady near 24 degrees. It'll start to feel cooler as the humidity begins to lift. Overnight tonight, more cloud showers and some fog, dropping to a low of 14. A mix of sun and cloud tomorrow with a chance of showers early in the morning, fog in the morning as well, and a high near 21.

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0: Country 105, playing today's best country. Appreciate you taking the time out of your world to hang out with us. You got so many other things probably that could take you away, but you decided to hang out and appreciate that. We're asking you the skill testing question. If you had your choice of attending a traditional wedding, destination wedding, brunch wedding, or themed wedding, which wedding would you choose and why?
1: Oh, man, I'm loving the whole brunch wedding thing. I think that's great. Traditional weddings are awesome. However, I do think we're trying to get away from the whole, like, you know how there's that middle point, mm-hmm. right? You have the ceremony.
0: Yeah.
1: And then while the bride and groom are getting pictures,
0: well, yeah, usually, the whole wedding party and the families go and peel off. Yeah.
1: And then no one knows what to do for like 3 hours. And I just like the idea of a brunch wedding, because even if you did it in the evening, and technically it wouldn't be a brunch wedding, I just like the idea of condensing things.
0: Sure.
1: And getting it all done in one shot, just going straight from like cocktails
0: to Vegas wedding.
1: A meal. Basically.
0: A Vegas wedding.
1: I like the idea of just getting it all done.
0: You know, you asked me about themed weddings. The one wedding that I think I would like, if it was themed, is come as your favorite rock star.
1: Man, that's cool.
0: That's cool, right?
1: Yeah, because that could be super classy, too.
0: Couldn't it be?
1: Yeah.
0: I could come as Frank Sinatra, Elvis. Elvis would I show? Would I be
1: so
0: the 69 special Elvis? Probably.
1: Yeah.
0: That's the coolest one ever.
1: That is the coolest one.
0: Maybe. Shanoi, same question. Traditional, destination, brunch, or themed wedding? Which one?
2: I'm biased. I'm going to go with brunch wedding, because that's what we did. It's nice to kind of have a midday celebration.
1: I am so excited. I just got invited to my friend's wedding. They've set a date officially, and they're doing a black tie brunch, and like they'll be married and done by like 11 in the morning, and I love it.
2: Yeah, it's super nice. It doesn't take up like your whole day, but it's still a big celebration.
0: Mm-hmm. So for your wedding, what did you do? Oh, never mind. You know what? That's none of my business. I was going to say, what do you do after the wedding? But you know, I just caught myself saying that. It's done by 1:30 in the afternoon. I mean, how long can that last?
2: You can plan a fancy dinner out.
0: Sure, okay, yeah, that's what I meant. That's exactly what I meant. That's exactly what I meant. That's 100% was what I meant. That's just the presentation was not what. Yes. Shanoi, you're awesome. We appreciate you.
1: Yeah, thank you.
2: Thanks, guys.
0: Oh, great
2: laughs. Have a great rest of your day.
0: You too.
1: All right,
0: see you later.
2: Bye. Take care. Bye.
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0: Today's Best Country, Country 105. Good to have you here. We're talking about weddings, and if you had the choice and you could pick any wedding to go to, would it be a traditional wedding, destination wedding, brunch, or themed wedding?
1: I am loving brunch weddings, and I can't wait to go to one next year. I'm so excited to be done the whole thing by like 11 o'clock.
0: What are you going to do for the rest of the afternoon, though, the rest of the day?
1: Well,
0: wait, time out. You're going to be done by 11? What time does it start?
1: I think it starts like 8?
0: 8? That's not brunch.
1: What? It's not?
0: No, brunch is like, for me at least, brunch is like, I don't know, 10 till like 1:30.
1: So I think they exchange vows at 11. Maybe I'm getting my times wrong. I know there's like a welcome mimosa.
0: Yeah.
1: And then maybe that's when then they exchange vows at around 11. And then we do the brunch. I think that's how it works.
0: That would make more sense. 8 a.m. is really, that's early.
1: I'm all in, though. I think that'd be great. Nice coffee to get things started. Yeah.
0: Wow.
1: I think it's so classy. Like, I just love the idea of just no one's standing around at any point in time, right? You're just going from mimosas to the ceremony to brunch. Like, and then it's all done.
0: I would like a Manhattan cocktail party wedding.
1: What does that mean?
0: That is basically what you've just suggested, but in the evening.
1: Oh, okay.
0: So you show up at dusk, 7:30, 8 o'clock. You get married by 9.
1: Oh,
0: pictures are done by 9:30. And then you mingle, and it's over by 10.
1: So you're not feeding the guests.
0: No, little cocktail things. You know what? Just a cocktail party.
1: Yeah.
0: That's all it is.
1: My cousin did that, actually.
0: Really?
1: And it turned out really well, especially when the guests aren't coming from too far away.
0: Yeah.
1: If it's super local and, you know, they can just eat at their own home they know exactly where to go anyway. Yeah.
0: There you go. You get all dressed up. You got some nice jazz music going on, some champagne.
1: I love it.
0: Yeah. You don't have to be a Rockefeller to help a fella, right? Is that what they say?
1: Yeah, they do.
0: So, Brittany, you're leaning into the themed wedding choices here.
2: Yeah. Yeah. It depends, though.
0: Like what? Like if it's medieval?
2: Right. Well, that would be cool because then I could wear a super cool dress or something.
1: That's true.
0: Okay.
1: Yeah.
0: What if it's a comic book Comic-Con theme wedding?
2: Yes.
0: Okay.
2: Yes, 100% yes.
1: Brittany's all in.
0: Okay. I can't win with you two.
2: I'm a Spider-Man fan. Of course I'm
1: a Spider-Man. Oh, a Spider-Man wedding. Cool.
0: Maybe that would be cool.
1: Yeah.
0: I'd go as Octopus.
1: Oh, man, that would be awesome.
0: Is it Dr. Octopus?
1: Yeah.
0: Yeah, yeah.
1: That's good.
0: Yeah, yeah. Yeah. I'd have all those toilet paper rolls.
1: Oh, great.
0: Right? I mean, why'd you come as a spider? I'm not a spider.
1: I'm an octopus.
0: I'm Dr. Octopus. Well, you don't look like it. The Arachnophobia Conference is right next door.
1: Oh, my gosh.
0: Like, oh man, you're in the wrong ballroom, bud.
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5: Cloud and showers throughout this evening. Temperature's going to hold steady in the low 20s, but it will start to feel a little bit cooler as the humidity starts to break. Overnight tonight, more cloud, showers, and some fog developing, dropping to a low near 14. The cloud, showers, and fog will stick around tomorrow morning, but by tomorrow afternoon, it'll be a mix of sun and cloud and a high near 21.

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4: Cloud and showers throughout this evening. Temperature steady near 24 degrees. It'll start to feel cooler as the humidity begins to lift. Overnight tonight, more cloud showers and some fog, dropping to a low of 14. A mix of sun and cloud tomorrow with a chance of showers early in the morning, fog in the morning as well, and a high near 21.

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5: Cloud and showers throughout this evening. Temperature's going to hold steady in the low 20s, but it will start to feel a little bit cooler as the humidity starts to break. Overnight tonight, more cloud, showers, and some fog developing, dropping to a low near 14. The cloud, showers, and fog will stick around tomorrow morning, but by tomorrow afternoon, it'll be a mix of sun and cloud and a high near 21.
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5: Some cloud, showers, and fog for this morning, but a mix of sun and cloud by this afternoon, a high near 21 degrees. Clear sky overnight tonight, but cool, low of just 9. Sunny on Saturday and a high of 25. Mix of sun and cloud Sunday with a chance of showers and a high of 26.

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6: Some cloud and fog for this morning with a chance of showers, but a mix of sun and cloud by this afternoon and a high near 21. Overnight tonight, a clear sky and a low of about 9. For tomorrow, sunny all day, high 25. And then a mix of sun and cloud on Sunday. There is a small chance of showers and a high near 26.

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5: Some cloud, showers, and fog for this morning, but a mix of sun and cloud by this afternoon. A high near 21 degrees. Clear sky overnight tonight, but cool. Low of just 9. Sunny on Saturday and a high of 25. Mix of sun and cloud Sunday with a chance of showers and a high of 26.

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5: Some cloud and fog for this morning with a chance of showers, but a mix of sun and cloud by this afternoon and a high near 21. Overnight tonight, a clear sky and a low of about 9. For tomorrow, sunny all day, high 25. And then a mix of sun and cloud on Sunday. There is a small chance of showers and a high near 26.

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5: Some cloud, showers, and fog for this morning, but a mix of sun and cloud by this afternoon, a high near 21 degrees. Clear sky overnight tonight, but cool, low of just 9. Sunny on Saturday and a high of 25. Mix of sun and cloud Sunday with a chance of showers and a high of 26.

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5: Some cloud and fog for this morning with a chance of showers, but a mix of sun and cloud by this afternoon and a high near 21. Overnight tonight, a clear sky and a low of about 9. For tomorrow, sunny all day, high 25. And then a mix of sun and cloud on Sunday. There is a small chance of showers and a high near 26.

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4: Some cloud, showers, and fog for this morning, but a mix of sun and cloud by this afternoon, a high near 21 degrees. Clear sky overnight tonight, but cool, low of just 9. Sunny on Saturday and a high of 25. Mix of sun and cloud Sunday with a chance of showers and a high of 26.

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But the flow we were feeling was real. Neither one of us looking for three little words, unless those three words were do not disturb. 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
6: Some cloud and fog for this morning with a chance of showers, but a mix of sun and cloud by this afternoon and a high near 21. Overnight tonight, a clear sky and a low of about 9. For tomorrow, sunny all day, high 25. And then a mix of sun and cloud on Sunday. There is a small chance of showers and a high near 26.

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6: Some cloud, showers, and fog for this morning, but a mix of sun and cloud by this afternoon. A high near 21 degrees. Clear sky overnight tonight, but cool. Low of just 9. Sunny on Saturday and a high of 25. Mix of sun and cloud Sunday with a chance of showers and a high of 26.

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2: Some cloud and fog for this morning with a chance of showers, but a mix of sun and cloud by this afternoon and a high near 21. Overnight tonight, a clear sky and a low of about 9. For tomorrow, sunny all day, high 25. And then a mix of sun and cloud on Sunday. There is a small chance of showers and a high near 26.

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2: Hand in a pinch, man. Hotter than the red on a cattle brand. Cause she's a gold digger with a quick trigger. A cast iron skillet swinging lid flipper. Now he's a double wide on the county line. Sipping on a six pack of Lone Star Light. She did him dirty, took him to the

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Now he's a buckskin, 15 hands, 5-time team road champion. She never liked him, she don't need him. Hell,

0: All right, get it one more time. It's Friday. You made it to the weekend. That's awesome. It's a chilly one this morning. Going to be nice, though. Mixed sun and cloud. Highs around 22, so not as hot as it has been. A little dip in the temperatures. A few clouds down to 8 tonight. Yeah, back to single digits territory. Tomorrow, warming up again. Humidex near 30. All right. And same with Sunday, but showers. Rolling in for that. I know. Pretty chilly. Big full moon. Anybody see the lunar eclipse last night? Nah, I was in bed. So, yeah. But it's, what is it here? 8 degrees at the studios here in Shelburne. Burr.
1: Rod in the morning. If you can't hang with the big dogs, stay off the porch.
2: What? What are you even talking about?
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0: Country 105, that's Chase Kastner. He's the front guy from Rivertown Saints. The band's on hiatus, so he sits out to put a solo one out. I like it. All right, Kenny back there, too. It's 541. It's only 10 degrees outside. It'll be nice and 22 later on. This is the August 28th, the last Friday of August. I know. No, how could it be? You know, today is Power Rangers Day. Remember? Back in the early 90s, yeah, 93, yeah, these teenagers exploded on the pulp culture, launched the Mighty Morphin Power Rangers. Together, they broke down barriers, defeated evil with teamwork. At last count, there were featured like 22 different TV series and films and all that. Power Rangers. What color were you in the Power Rangers? Paisley? Okay.
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2: For the most part, grocery prices across Canada fell last month. However, there were several protein products that kept the overall food basket higher. New reports from Dalhousie University's Agri-Food Analytics Lab says from June to July, 50 items in the food basket were tracked, and despite having 30 of the 50 products become cheaper, the food basket itself rose 0.3%. And that's your Food and Ag Report. I'm Phil DeLand.
3: Honey, does paper towel go in the garbage or the green bin?
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0: Keeping it simple, James Barkman, Country 105, Hardy there too. 10 before 6, it's 5:50. It's Friday, the weekend. Yay. It's cold outside. 10 degrees at the studios here in Shelburne, but it's going to be nice later on. If you're gassing up today, find it cheaper, fill up. Apparently it's going to go up 3 cents. Still no big change. Collinwood still $1.59. That's the cheapest one going round. Alliston's Petro, $1.67. Callan Village, $1.59. Oh, okay. They always beating cheap. Esso in Orangeville, $1.69. The Altamar here in Shelburne, $1.61. $2.22 for diesel. Dundalk here, $1.68. Over in Barrie, and most of the GTA is sitting around $1.73. But apparently, gas price is supposed to jump 3 cents because of you-know-who.
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She can afford it. Carrie Underwood, a couple black Cadillacs. OPP investigating a break and enter at a Fergus pharmacy. That story's coming up next. Jumping out of the harvester, here's Craig Morgan, Country 105.

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2: Good morning. It's Friday, August the 28th. I'm RJ Broadhead. Provincial police continue to investigate a break and enter at a pharmacy in Fergus and are now appealing to the public for help. It happened a month ago on July 28th at about 3:30 a.m. when a suspect forcibly entered the business on St. Andrew Street West through the front door and stole various narcotics. The suspect is described as a man wearing a black hooded sweatshirt, khaki pants, black gloves, a black crossbody bag, Nike shoes, and he was also carrying an umbrella. Anyone with relevant information is urged to contact the Wellington County OPP. A recent traffic stop in Caledon quickly escalated to the truck driver and the company facing 16 offenses. Provincial police stopped the truck on Highway 9 in Caledon just before noon almost 2 weeks ago. The charges include improperly registered license plates, driving an unsafe commercial motor vehicle, and failure to surrender driver's license, vehicle permit, and proof of insurance. President Donald Trump has signed an executive order to change the name of Lake Ontario to Lake America. Prime Minister Mark Carney and Premier Doug Ford responded, saying Canadians will always know it as Lake Ontario. U.S. Secretary of Commerce Howard Lutnick was asked about why the trade deal with Canada failed, and he claims Prime Minister Mark Carney was trying to create division to score political points with three by-elections set for Monday. Lutnick says Canada used last-minute demands to revise tariff rates for heavy-duty vehicles as part of the reason to walk away. He also said the U.S. never wanted to eliminate French-language protections and that Carney used that to gain ground in what's expected to be a close race in the Quebec by-election. Lutnick also says he expects the Canadian government will try to make a deal following next week's by-elections. Heads up if you bought a power bank from HomeSense, Winners, or Marshalls. More than 30,000 Poppy brand power banks are being recalled because they pose a fire hazard. There are some big events happening in the GTA this weekend. The CNE continues at its Fan Expo at the Metro Toronto Convention Center, the largest comics, sci-fi, horror, anime, and gaming event in Canada. Celebrities who are expected to attend include Star Wars star Mark Hamill, John Cena, Mr. T, and Denise Richards. Now here's the morning sports. The Blue Jays got booed in a 13-2 blowout loss to Kansas City. Vladimir Guerrero also got booed. He still hasn't hit a homer at Rogers Center this season. The Jays host Seattle tonight. They need to have a good series because they play Cleveland three times next week. That's the team they currently trail by 3.5 games for the final playoff spot. The Astros beat the Yankees. The Braves swept the Dodgers. Chris Sale got his first complete game shutout since 2019. And the Brewers defeated the Mets. Less than 3 weeks from training camp, Jets goalie Connor Hellebuck confirmed he has requested a trade out of Winnipeg. The OHL preseason starts tonight. The Bills beat Pittsburgh by a point to finish the NFL preseason undefeated. The Rams and Browns both won. Fernando Mendoza, the Raiders' first overall pick, threw a pick and was sacked twice in a loss to the 49ers. Final cuts will be made this weekend. And in the CFL tonight, Montreal's in Winnipeg. I'll have your forecast next.
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2: We're in store for a nice day today, a mix of sun and cloud with a high of 22, and it won't be as humid as it has been lately. Tonight, mainly cloudy, and it will get cool overnight. We're into the single digits, a low of 8 degrees. Saturday, a mix of sun and cloud. There is a chance of showers in the late afternoon, a high of 26, and the humidex will be close to 30 degrees. Sunday, a mix of sun and cloud, again a high of 26, and there is a slight chance of showers. Right now, it's 12 in Alliston, 11 in Orangeville, and 10 in Shelburne. I'm RJ Broadhead, and now you're up to date.
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We'll take that test next and see where we stand. Brad Kessel, Country 105.

0: Country 105 with Brett Castle. There goes another one. Lee Bryce having a party in his parking lot. Never invites me. No. It is 6:12 Friday. Hey, how you doing? It's Rod. Cold. I got in the studio this morning. It's cold. I actually put the heat back on the baseboard heaters. It's chilly in here. I left Collingwood this morning. It was 14 degrees. Yeah, so I rode the bike, put all my extra layers on. I get here, it's 9. It's now 7 degrees here at the studios in Shelburne. It's chilly out this morning. Big old moon and everything. I don't know, but it's going to be nice. A little dip in temperatures for the next couple of days. We're back to the heat next week. Just giving us a taste of what's to come. I don't know. And the leaves of my tree have started changing. But it's the last week of August. So, you feel unhealthy? Doctors say you may not need that smartwatch, fitness tracker, or an app yelling at you. You didn't take your 10,000 steps. Well, there are 5 things that you can ask yourself to see if you're in shape. For starters, can you put your socks on while standing up? Well, I haven't done in a while. I'm too lazy. I'll sit in the chair or on the bed, right? Can you get up off the floor without using your hands? Yes, but I haven't tried that in a while. How about your grip? Do you have a strong handshake? That's a good sign of overall muscle health. Apparently getting hungry at regular times is a good thing. I'm always hungry, but anyway. If you can climb a flight of stairs, what else struggling out? All right. And if, finally, if you ever wake up feeling rested, that's a pretty good sign your body is actually, you got the memos to recharge overnight. Yeah. So me, I'm never rested. Yeah, like the rest of us, we get up early, have to go to work. So yeah, those are a couple of things that you can tell. If you only got one or two of those things, well, you may want to work on the other ones. Yeah. You know, your body has been sending you health updates for years, but you keep hitting snooze.
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0: Country 105, Jade Eagleson. Chicken in dim boots. Yeah, Stella Lefty. Everybody loves that new song, Boston. You know, she went to college to study public health. Yeah, go figure. But luckily, she stuck with the country. It is 6:21 on this Friday morning. Friday. Yeah. This happy Friday to you. It's cool. 10 degrees, 7 here at the studios in Shelburne. Remember when UFOs were something you saw in a magazine while you're standing at the grocery store, you know? You know, back then you see this blurry picture of a flying saucer and then a story from some guy named Earl who said, "I swore I saw aliens over the trailer." Yeah. Well, UFOs are more popular than ever. And apparently we're starting to believe. Gen Z had the biggest change. Half said the coverage has increased their belief that maybe there's something to this and the government knows more about UFOs than they're telling us. Well, we already knew that. I'm not sure aliens would ever even, that'd be the weird thing on the list this year. Other weird things kept getting in the way. I know. But if aliens finally ever landed here, Gen X would look up and say, yeah. We saw this on the X-Files.
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Chicago's Tucker Whitmer, looking for Brett. Here we go. So instead of cleaning your house this weekend, just watch an episode of Hoarders. Yeah. And you'll think, hey, my house looks pretty good. Here's Mackenzie Porter, Country 105.

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1: Good morning. I'm RJ Broadhead. Here's what's happening. Provincial police are still looking for a suspect who busted through the front door of a pharmacy on St. Andrew Street West in Fergus at 3:30 in the morning on July 28th and stole narcotics. The suspect description is a man wearing a hoodie, gloves,

0: was observed drinking heavily at an Alliston establishment, then drove away. And yesterday at midnight, a pickup truck was all over the road on Victoria Street in Alliston. A 39-year-old from Kirkland, a 50-year-old from Alliston, and a 65-year-old from Pickering have all been charged with impaired operation. In sports, the Blue Jays were walloped by Kansas City 13-2. The Astros beat the Yankees. The Braves swept the Dodgers. 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
0: A mix of sun and cloud today, a high of 22, and that's it. There's no humidex today. Tonight, mainly cloudy but cool. It will get into the single digits, a low of 8 overnight. Saturday, a mix of sun and cloud, a high of 26, and the humidex is back. It will be around 30 degrees. There's also a chance of showers in the late afternoon. Sunday, a mix of sun and cloud, a high of 26, and again, there is a slight chance of showers. Right now, it's 12 in Alliston, 11 in Orangeville, and 10 in Shelburne. I'm RJ Broadhead. The next news, sports, and weather update is at 7 o'clock.
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So I've been reading about the harmful effects of alcohol in the body, especially midlife. I know. So I've decided to quit reading. Yeah, enough of that. Here comes Tim McGraw with a big smile. The Country 105.

0: nice little two-step from Tim McGraw just to see you smile. Come on, smile. Give me a smirk. I can see you through the radio. See? There you go. All right. Zach John King's Get to Drinking. All right. We'll do that later. It is 6:37. It's Friday morning. Good to have you along. 10 degrees, 7 degrees in the studios here in Shelburne. It's chilly. I rode the bike this morning. Yeah, that's cold. I don't know, but it's going to be nice later on. Slight dip in temperatures recently. It's going to be like low 20s, no humidity for the next few days, but the heat will return next week, just giving us a taste of what's to come. Now, I know it's Friday. For most days, that's a pretty good sign. It's going to be a good day. But every now and then, you might wake up, and it's going to be a not-so-great day. And there's signs for that. Top five signs it's not going to be a great day. For example, number five, that handle on your dresser just fell off. The handle on your desk fell off. You're afraid to go to the bathroom. I know. A group of protesters are gathered around you at work, protesting you. While you're walking out to the car, neighbors start yelling at you, hey! As you leave the house, you're tackled by a gang of squirrels. That's not good. And the number one sign is not going to be a great day. Your alarm clock went off at 5. But PM, not AM. Well, that'd be nice for me. Mine goes off at 4.
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2: For the most part, grocery prices across Canada fell last month. However, there were several protein products that kept the overall food basket higher. New reports from Dalhousie University's Agri-Food Analytics Lab says from June to July, 50 items in the food basket were tracked, and despite having 30 of the 50 products become cheaper, the food basket itself rose 0.3%. And that's your Food and Ag Report. I'm Phil DeLand.
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0: Come on out to the Berry Fair Thursday through Sunday at the ESSA Agriplex. Hey, it's Rod West. I'll be there live on Country 105 Saturday from 10 to 2. 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

Big sun and cloud today. Highs around 22. Not as muggy. Cool. Single temperatures down to 8 tonight. Tomorrow, muggier, near 30. And chance of showers. Right now it's 10 with Bailey Zimmerman.

0: Rockin' Hard Place, Bailey Zimmerman, Country 105. Oh, and wriggling there too, love to hate love. It's 6:47. It's Friday. Yes, glad you could make it out there. It's cold. It's chilly outside. It's only 10 degrees. 7 here at the studios in Shelburne. I actually turned the heat on in the studio this morning. It's chilly. It's going to be a nice weekend for the most part. This Sunday, just a chance of showers, but it should clear up. It's also the last Sunday for the Shelburne Lions Classic Cars and Guitars, big fundraiser for the Shelburne Food Bank. Every last Sunday of the month throughout the summer, we've been doing this from noon to three. This Sunday, live entertainment. Of course, you got the ice cream truck with food, and this is at the Trainer Games parking lot. At 124 and 89. All absolutely free. So weather permitting. Come on out and check out the last edition of the Classic Cars and Guitars at the Trainer Games parking lot in Shelburne Sunday.
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0: There's Chris Young. He's coming over. Bring some Timmies. All right. Still shocked that my future depends on me. They should have picked somebody more responsible. You know what I mean?
1: Come on.
0: Yeah, I know. Well, at least we got Bear. This is that one from Braden King. Country 105.

16 charges laid after a commercial truck driver was stopped in Caledon. That story's coming up. Turn on the lights in my hometown. It's Aaron Lyons, Country 105.

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2: It's Friday, August the 28th. Good morning. I'm RJ Broadhead. Provincial police are still looking for a suspect who busted through the front door of a pharmacy on St. Andrew Street West in Fergus at 3:30 in the morning on July 28th and stole narcotics. The suspect description is a man wearing a hoodie, gloves, and crossbody bag that were all black, and he had khaki pants, Nike shoes, and was carrying an umbrella. Anyone with relevant information is urged to contact Wellington County OPP. A commercial motor vehicle was stopped by provincial police on Highway 9 in Caledon because it had improperly registered license plates, and officers discovered plenty of other issues. 16 charges were laid, including driving an unsafe commercial motor vehicle and failure to surrender a driver's license, permit, and insurance. Over the last week, citizens have called in reports to Nottawasaga OPP helping officers take three impaired drivers off the road. On Saturday afternoon, a vehicle was seen swerving into oncoming traffic on Highway 89 near Alliston. On Tuesday evening, a person was observed drinking heavily at an Alliston establishment, then drove away. And yesterday at midnight, a pickup truck was all over the road on Victoria Street in Alliston. A 39-year-old from Kirkland, a 50-year-old from Alliston, and a 65-year-old from Pickering have all been charged with impaired driving. The flooding in Nepal has killed hundreds, and hundreds more are missing. According to Global Affairs Canada, 30 Canadians are still unaccounted for. President Donald Trump has signed an executive order to change the name of Lake Ontario to Lake America. Prime Minister Mark Carney and Premier Doug Ford responded, saying Canadians will always know it as Lake Ontario. The mixed messages regarding what caused the Canada-U.S. trade negotiations to collapse continued yesterday. Commerce Secretary Howard Lutnick was asked about it, and he says Canada did not want to make a deal and accused Prime Minister Mark Carney of creating division and using French language protection to score political points with three by-elections set for Monday. Lutnick also says he expects the Canadian government will try to make a deal soon after the by-elections. Heads up if you bought a power bank from HomeSense, Winners, or Marshalls. More than 30,000 Poppy brand power banks are being recalled because they pose a fire hazard. Now here's the morning sports. The Blue Jays got booed in a 13-2 blowout loss to Kansas City. Vladimir Guerrero also got booed. He still hasn't hit a homer at Rogers Center this season. The Jays host Seattle tonight. They need to have a good series because they play Cleveland three times next week. That's the team they currently trail by 3.5 games for the final playoff spot. The Astros beat the Yankees. The Braves swept the Dodgers. Chris Sale got his first complete game shutout since 2019. And the Brewers defeated the Mets. Less than 3 weeks from training camp, Jets goalie Connor Hellebuck confirmed he has requested a trade out of Winnipeg. The OHL preseason starts tonight. The Bills beat Pittsburgh by a point to finish the NFL preseason undefeated. The Rams and Browns both won. Fernando Mendoza, the Raiders' first overall pick, threw a pick and was sacked twice in a loss to the 49ers. Final cuts will be made this weekend. And in the CFL tonight, Montreal's in Winnipeg. That's news and sports. I'll have your forecast next.
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2: Today, a mix of sun and cloud with much less humidity. We'll get to a high of 22. Tonight, mainly cloudy but cool overnight, a low of 8 degrees. Saturday, mix of sun and cloud with a chance of showers in the late afternoon, a high of 26 with a humidex in the 30s. And Sunday, mix of sun and cloud, a high of 26 with a slight chance of showers. Right now, it's 12 in Alliston, 11 in Orangeville, and 10 in Shelburne. I'm RJ Broadhead. The next news, sports, and weather update is at 7:30.
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There's Blake Shelton, staying country. Good man. So, if you're driving in this morning, are you speeding a little bit? Hey, we all speed a little bit. But it's amazing how many of us actually do speed. How many? Your answer is coming up next. Here's Gabby Barrett, Country 105.

0: Here's one of the good ones from Gabby Barrett, Country 105, Blake Shelton 2, 712 on this Friday morning. Happy to have you with us. 10 degrees in the sunshine, but it's chilly outside this morning. Oh yeah, all quiet in the roads, all good. It's going to be nice, a little dip in the temperature. You don't need the air conditioning today. Well, open the windows up, let some of that fresh air in, you know what I mean? The mugginess is coming back tomorrow and next week. Just giving us a taste of what's coming. You know what I mean? So you're driving into work this morning, right? Everybody just boogieing along. And we complain about reckless drivers, like they're qualifying for the Indy 500 or something, right? No, I know. We all speed a little bit, but surprisingly, 80% of drivers admit to speeding. Just a little. Yeah. A third speed around slow drivers. Yeah, I did that this morning. You know, there's always that concerned citizen driving the speed limit. Yeah, it seems slow, though. We just want to get there faster. We don't want to be late. We don't want to hold up traffic. So basically, nobody's really speeding. We're just helping the traffic flow, right? Yeah. And speeding's not really a big deal. You know, nobody really super speed. Just enough. Nobody actually drives the speed limit. If you're on the open road, you're booging along. You're not doing a buck 50, no. But just a little bit over, just to get yourself there. Like back when you had to get home before the streetlights came on, right? So you speed a little bit. So apparently, yes, the official speed limit is merely a suggestion or recommendation printed by a sign by people who clearly don't understand traffic. Yes, we all speed just a bit. How much over the speed limit do you go? You know, 5, maybe 10? Yeah. Don't say a buck 40. No, I don't want to hear that. But curious, how fast are you going over the speed limit? Do you go with the flow? Are you passing around? Call or text 1-888-740-0105. How fast are you going?
1: 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Kyle, are you hosting any events this summer?
2: Yeah, I'm having my second annual community barbecue. And this year, actually, we're going to have it in Shelburne. Last year, we were in Bolton, but we thought we'd mix it up.
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2: 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So please, come on out, say hello, grab a hot dog, grab a hamburger, something to drink, and have some great conversation.
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4: 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The

Michael Montgomery, be my baby tonight. Sally Burroughs, too, put it on me. 7:20. It's Friday. Yay! Friday. Thanks for tuning in this morning. Chilly. It's only 10 degrees out there in the sunshine. Nashville notes. Dolly Parton's last song is actually locked away in a box, and it will not be released until what would have been her 100th birthday. She put a song called My Place in History. It's in a box, which is on display in Dollywood's resort in Pigeon Forge, Tennessee, with strict orders not to release until January 2046. And I'm sure we'll get other ones from then. Stella Lefty says she went to college to study public health. She says, I really was passionate about public health and medicine. Until my junior year, I realized, hey, I could be a songwriter too, you know. I figured out, yeah, that's what I want to do. So I became set on becoming a songwriter. Writing stuff for other people, too. She's doing pretty good. And Kane Brown recently covered Shania Twain's 95 hit, Whose Bed Have Your Boots Stayin' Under. But this is his take of the version. It's a guy's point of view. Yeah. He said, but he calls it the Whose Bed Have My Boots Been Under. Yeah, it goes something like this.

Brown just changing the words around to "Who's Bed Have My Boots Been Under." He's actually going to record it with Shania Twain on it. Looking forward to hearing that song. And that's your National Notes.

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OPP investigating a break and enter at a Fergus pharmacy. That story's coming up next. Here's Jess Muscular, Country 105.

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1: I'm RJ Broadhead. Good morning. Here's what's happening. Over the last week, citizens have called in reports to Nottawasaga OPP helping officers take three impaired drivers off the road. On Saturday afternoon, a vehicle was seen swerving into oncoming traffic on Highway 89 near Alliston. On Tuesday evening, a person was observed drinking heavily at an Alliston establishment, then drove away. And yesterday at midnight, a pickup truck was all over the road on Victoria Street in Alliston. A 39-year-old from Kirkland, a 50-year-old from Alliston, and a 65-year-old from Pickering have all been charged with impaired operation. Provincial police are still looking for a suspect who busted through the front door of a pharmacy on St. Andrew Street West in Fergus at 3:30 in the morning on July 28th and stole narcotics. The suspect description is a man wearing a hoodie, gloves, and crossbody bag that were all black. He had khaki pants, Nike shoes, and was carrying an umbrella. A commercial motor vehicle was stopped by provincial police on Highway 9 in Caledon because it had improperly registered license plates, and officers discovered plenty of other issues. 16 charges were laid, including driving an unsafe commercial motor vehicle and failure to surrender a driver's license, permit, and insurance. In sports, the Blue Jays lost to Kansas City 13-2. Astros beat the Yankees. The Braves swept the Dodgers. The Bills beat Pittsburgh to finish the NFL preseason undefeated. The forecast is next.
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1: A mix of sun and cloud today, a high of 22, and we won't have much humidity. Tonight, mainly cloudy, but cool. It will drop into the single digits with a low of 8 degrees. For the weekend, tomorrow, mix of sun and cloud. There is a chance of showers in the late afternoon. A high of 26 with a humidex near 30. And Sunday, mix of sun and cloud, a high of 26, and there is a chance of showers. Right now, it's 12 in Alliston and 10 degrees in Orangeville and Shelburne. I'm RJ Broadhead. The next news, sports, and weather update is at 8 o'clock.
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Oh, possible. I would look, Brian's got a guy for that. Must be nice. 7:36 on Friday morning. You know, it's important to listen to your body. Yes. Mine keeps saying, you're old and you want tacos. Ooh, I'll take some tacos. Here's Tim and the Glory Boys. Got your

0: Country 105. If I go missing, there's Tim the Glory Boys. Post Malone back there too. 7:40, 20 before 8 o'clock on your Friday morning. Thanks for sharing your morning. Look at that. Look at that. Look at that. Sunshine. That's nice out there, but it's chilly. It's a taste of fall. Beautiful fall morning. 10 degrees right now in the sunshine. Roads from Fridays, pretty quiet out there. A couple of construction zones, but we're doing good.
1: And now another useless fact.
0: Back in the 80s, about 80% of moms had at least two cans of hairspray in the bathroom. Now it's about 30%. Remember Finalnet? Remember that stuff? It's like liquid glue, I know. A survey found that sniffling noses are the most annoying sound at the workplace. Yeah, that sound. Yeah. And 85% of us actually cringe whenever we hear our own voice. Oh, yeah. You hear like it on a voicemail or something like that.
2: That's what I sound like?
0: How do you think I feel when I hear myself? I think to myself, man, that guy sucks.
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4: For the most part, grocery prices across Canada fell last month. However, there were several protein products that kept the overall food basket higher. New reports from Dalhousie University's Agri-Food Analytics Lab says from June to July, 50 items in the food basket were tracked, and despite having 30 of the 50 products become cheaper, the food basket itself rose 0.3%. And that's your Food and Ag Report. I'm Phil DeLand.
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going to be a nice day today. A mixed sun and cloud. A little cooler again. Highs only 22. Down 8 tonight. Tomorrow, the mugginess returns to Humidex near 30. Right now, it's 10 degrees with Kenny Chesney.

0: chest they just can't own. Country 105. Tabby putting on his jeans back there. I got my jeans. I had to put my chaps on this morning. It was cold ride on the motorcycle in this morning. It was like 8 degrees when I got here to the studios. Right now we're up to 10. We're getting there. Okay. It's going to be nice this weekend. Check out the Markdale Fall Fair tomorrow at the fairgrounds on Walker Street. All the fair stuff. They have a Wild West show, Mechanical Bull. 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Big old dog show. And kicking it country live with Shaylin on stage. Plus all the exhibits, food trucks, and more. Check out the Markdale Fall Fair in Markdale, of course. Be funny if it was in Buffalo. But yeah, it's the Markdale Fall Fair tomorrow. 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

You know, I need a wine that pairs well with getting through the workday. Something with strong notes of, yeah, it's Friday. I got one of those. Here's Tim Hanks, Country 105.

Tim Hicks, Boots Going Somewhere. 16 charges laid after a truck, commercial truck vehicle stopped in Caledon. Oh, you got to hear this one. That's coming up next in the news. Chris Jessen, he's done. Country 105. Morning.

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3: Good morning. It's Friday, August the 28th. I'm RJ Broadhead. Over the last week, citizens have called in reports to Nottawasaga OPP helping officers take three impaired drivers off the road. On Saturday afternoon, a vehicle was seen swerving into oncoming traffic on Highway 89 near Alliston. On Tuesday evening, a person was observed drinking heavily at an Alliston establishment, then drove away. And yesterday at midnight, a pickup truck was all over the road on Victoria Street in Alliston. A 39-year-old from Kirkland, a 50-year-old from Alliston, and a 65-year-old from Pickering have all been charged with impaired driving. Provincial police are still looking for a suspect who busted through the front door of a pharmacy on St. Andrew Street West in Fergus at 3:30 in the morning on July 28th and stole narcotics. The suspect description is a man wearing a hoodie, gloves, and crossbody bag that were all black, and he had khaki pants, Nike shoes, and was carrying an umbrella. Anyone with relevant information is urged to contact Wellington County OPP. A commercial motor vehicle was stopped by provincial police on Highway 9 in Caledon because it had improperly registered license plates, and officers discovered plenty of other issues. 16 charges were laid, including driving an unsafe commercial motor vehicle and failure to surrender a driver's license, permit, and insurance. The flooding in Nepal has killed hundreds, and hundreds more are missing. According to Global Affairs Canada, 30 Canadians are still unaccounted for. The mixed messages regarding what caused the Canada-U.S. trade negotiations to collapse continued yesterday. Commerce Secretary Howard Lutnick was asked about it, and he says Canada did not want to make a deal and accused Prime Minister Mark Carney of creating division and using French language protection to score political points with three by-elections set for Monday. Lutnick also says he expects the Canadian government will try to make a deal soon after the by-elections. This is the last weekend of August. It will be pleasant out. The highs will be in the mid-20s during the day, but cooling off overnight. Tonight it will drop into the single digits with a low of 8. Some events happening include the CNE and Fan Expo at the Metro Toronto Convention Center. That's the largest comics, sci-fi, horror, anime, and gaming event in Canada. Now, here's the morning sports. The Blue Jays got booed in a 13-2 blowout loss to Kansas City. Vladimir Guerrero also got booed. He still hasn't hit a homer at Rogers Center this season. The Jays host Seattle tonight. They need to have a good series because they play Cleveland three times next week. That's the team they currently trail by 3.5 games for the final playoff spot. The Astros beat the Yankees. The Braves swept the Dodgers. Chris Sale got his first complete game shutout since 2019. And the Brewers defeated the Mets. Less than 3 weeks from training camp, Jets goalie Connor Hellebuck confirmed he has requested a trade out of Winnipeg. The OHL preseason starts tonight. The Bills beat Pittsburgh by a point to finish the NFL preseason undefeated. The Rams and Browns both won. Fernando Mendoza, the Raiders' first overall pick, threw a pick and was sacked twice in a loss to the 49ers. Final cuts will be made this weekend. And in the CFL tonight, Montreal's in Winnipeg. That's news and sports. I'll have your forecast next.
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3: Today, a mix of sun and cloud with a high of 22, and we lose the humidity today. Mainly cloudy tonight, but cool, a low of 8 degrees. Saturday, the humidity's back, a high of 26 with a Humidex in the 30s. We'll get a mix of sun and cloud, and there is a chance of showers in the late afternoon. Sunday, a mix of sun and cloud with a high of 26, and again, there is a chance of showers. Right now, it's 12 in Alliston and 11 in Orangeville and Shelburne. I'm RJ Broadhead. The next news, sports, and weather update is at 8:30.
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7: 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Alcohol is not to be consumed during work hours, but we all know what happens. 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

0: Rick Lyons having a beer. Country 105, Chris Young with Kane Brown, Famous Friends. I mentioned earlier in Nashville Notes, Kane Brown has just recorded a new version of Shania Twain's Whose Boots Have You Been Under with Whose Bed Have My Boots Been Under. Yeah, looking for that one to come out soon. Speaking of Shania, she turned 61 today. I know. It's 8:12, 10 degrees. Love the sunshine. Remember when getting your allowance meant you had to earn it, right? Maybe mow the lawn, take out the garbage, clean your room, and then stand there like a tiny union worker waiting to get paid, right? 60% of kids should get an allowance and earn it through chores, right? Because apparently in their house, money just shows up like Netflix, right? Yeah. As when money should start flowing, well, they're good for chores. You can start like 8, 9, 10 years old. Gen Z suggests they should wait till they're teenagers. You don't have to wait that long. Get them started early. But why pay a 7-year-old? 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See, if kid wants money, that's how you work for it. 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When did you start getting paid allowance? What was the worst chore for you? 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

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And if your life is clover field of flowers, I'll put all I got down to buy the land. 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

0: Country 105 High Valley, doing whatever it takes. Laney Wilson there, too. Looking for her phone, keys, and wallet. And my glasses. I'm always looking for that. 821. Hey, it's Rod. You and I hanging out on a Friday morning. Loving the sunshine. But it's cold. You'll need a jacket, jean jacket, or hoodie or something this morning. Only getting up to 22. That's it. A taste of fall. I'm a big cookie fan, as you can tell. I've been talking about I love my cookies, you know. Remember when a cookie was just a cookie? A chocolate chip, maybe sugar cookies your grandma made. Oh, I know. Oreos. Now Oreos is coming out with chicken and waffle cookies. Like breakfast and dinner wasn't confusing enough. Back then, you had a normal Oreo, you dipped it in milk and you dunked it, and that was it, right? Well, they're coming out with some new flavors. Banana pudding. Okay. Deep fried Oreo, ooh, and chicken and waffles. Yes, chicken and waffles Oreo. A waffle flavored cookie with cream inspired with fried chicken and maple syrup flavor. Whew. All right, I know. That's not a cookie. That's like breakfast with an identity crisis or something like that. Is this something you would try? Banana pudding? Sure. Deep fried? Maybe. Chicken and waffles. I don't know, what's next? Sunday dinner cookies? You know, mashed potatoes and gravy? Well, maybe gravy.
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2: Good morning, I'm RJ Broadhead. Here's what's happening. Provincial police are still looking for a suspect who busted through the front door of a pharmacy on St. Andrew Street West in Fergus at 3:30 in the morning on July 28th and stole narcotics. The suspect description is a man wearing a hoodie, gloves, and crossbody bag that were all black. He had khaki pants, Nike shoes, and was carrying an umbrella. A commercial motor vehicle was stopped by provincial police on Highway 9 in Caledon because it had improperly registered license plates, and officers discovered plenty of other issues. 16 charges were laid, including driving an unsafe commercial motor vehicle and failure to surrender a driver's license, permit, and insurance. Over the last week, citizens have called in reports to Nottawasaga OPP, helping officers take three impaired drivers off the road. On Saturday afternoon, a vehicle was seen swerving into oncoming traffic on Highway 89 near Alliston. On Tuesday evening, a person was observed drinking heavily at an Alliston establishment, then drove away. And yesterday at midnight, a pickup truck was all over the road on Victoria Street in Alliston. A 39-year-old from Kirkland, a 50-year-old from Alliston, and a 65-year-old from Pickering have all been charged with impaired operation. In sports, the Blue Jays lost to Kansas City 13-2. Astros beat the Yankees. The Braves swept the Dodgers. The Bills beat Pittsburgh to finish the NFL preseason undefeated. The forecast is next.
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2: A mix of sun and cloud today with much less humidity. We'll get to a high of 22. Mainly cloudy tonight, a low of 8 degrees, so we're into the single digits overnight. For the weekend, Saturday, mix of sun and cloud, a high of 26 with a humidex around 30, and there is a chance of showers in the late afternoon. Sunday, a mix of sun and cloud, a high of 26, and again, there is a chance of showers. Right now, it's 13 in Alliston and 12 in Orangeville and Shelburne. I'm RJ Broadhead, and now you're up to date.
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goes Ella Langley. Yeah. If a cookie falls on the ground and you pick it up, that qualifies as a squat, right? Squats? Yeah. I got it.

0: It's a good day to be alive, says Travis Tritt, Country 105. Yeah, I rode the Harley in again today. It was cold, but I rode it anyway. It's going to be nice this afternoon at 22. According to our buddies at GasBuddy.com, gas is going up 3 cents today in certain stuff. Mostly around the GTA. Collingwood still at $1.59. The Petro and Allison, $1.67. Caledon Village, $1.59. That's pretty good. Esso in Orangeville, $1.69. The Altamar here in Shelburne, $1.61. Diesel's $2.22. Dundalk at $1.68. And over in Barrie in the GTA, sitting around $1.74. Yeah, so they say it's supposed to come 3 cents today into the weekend. Okay, of course it is. Of course it is.
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0: It's the 173rd annual Barrie Fair, August 27th to the 30th at the ESSA Agriplex, 10th line in Thornton. 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We'll see you there.
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Mix on a cloud today, a lot cooler, only getting up to 22 this afternoon. We're sitting at 12 this morning with Cody Johnson, Country 105.

0: Cody Johnson, Carrie Underwood, I'm gonna love you. Country 105, Dallas Smith 2, 8:51 on a Friday morning. Yeah, thanks to those who responded to the question, but do kids deserve allowances? Some answers like, never got allowance when I was a kid. Parents believe you shouldn't be paid to do household chores, but if you wanted to make some cash, there were neighbors' lawns to be cut. Yeah, very good, very good. What was the other one here? Didn't get paid, equal household responsibilities on the farm. My kid's 13 years old. She cuts lawns on the weekends for extra cash. That's the way it works. That is true. Thanks for the texts and calls. Let's see what's going on. Oh, yeah, the Berry Fair on now at the ESSA Agriplex. You know, the Midway Livestock Tractor and Truck Pulls, Demolition Derbies, Vendors, and the Food. I'll be broadcasting live tomorrow between 10 and 2. Tune in, and if you're going to the fair, drop by. I'd love to see you there, the Berry Fair. All right. Your Workday Kickoff coming up next. 105 minutes of nonstop country. Commercial free. Before we let you go, first off, before my dad joke, I just want to say thank you very much to Langer. Our buddy Paul Lang, who's our afternoon guy for the past, 5, 6 years, he's my afternoon guy. Well, he's hanging up his headphones and calling it a career. Yes, he's retiring. And we're going to miss him. Going to miss his wit, his comedy, his goofiness in the afternoon. Yeah, he's moving on. But hey, Paul, I just want to say thanks for the memories. Dad joke to get you going into your Friday. It's an old one. What do you call a person who never farts in public? A private tutor. Top 30 countdown on the weekend. I'll be in Barrie at the fair. Hopefully you can tune in and say hi. All right. Enjoy your day and thanks for the ride.
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Today, a mix of sun and cloud with much less humidity. We'll get to a high of 22. Tonight, mainly cloudy, but cool overnight, a low of 8 degrees. Saturday, mix of sun and cloud with a chance of showers in the late afternoon, a high of 26 with a humidex in the 30s. And Sunday, mix of sun and cloud, a high of 26 with a slight chance of showers.

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1: Storm clouds building in the rolling round. I can feel the thunder as it shakes the ground. Momentary complication. 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

A mix of sun and cloud today, a high of 22, and we won't have much humidity. Tonight, mainly cloudy, but cool. It will drop into the single digits with a low of 8 degrees. For the weekend, tomorrow, mix of sun and cloud. There is a chance of showers in the late afternoon. A high of 26 with a humidex near 30. And Sunday, mix of sun and cloud, a high of 26. And there is a chance of showers.

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Today, a mix of sun and cloud with much less humidity. We'll get to a high of 22. Tonight, mainly cloudy, but cool overnight, a low of 8 degrees. Saturday, mix of sun and cloud with a chance of showers in the late afternoon, a high of 26 with a humidex in the 30s. And Sunday, mix of sun and cloud, a high of 26 with a slight chance of showers.

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7: A mix of sun and cloud today, a high of 22, and we won't have much humidity. Tonight, mainly cloudy, but cool. It will drop into the single digits with a low of 8 degrees. For the weekend, tomorrow, mix of sun and cloud. There is a chance of showers in the late afternoon. A high of 26 with a humidex near 30. And Sunday, mix of sun and cloud, a high of 26. And there is a chance of showers.

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That's Jay Cohen on today's Best Country, Country 105. Matt joining you here. Jay Cohen was at Lucknow's Music in the Fields back in 2017, put on a great show. They have a great lineup again this year. Music in the Fields has started. Country 105, a proud sponsor of that event. I'll tell you how you can still get tickets to go after Luke Combs and Zach Topp. First, here's Nate Holler. Yeah.

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1: From Georgetown, Ontario, Tommy Belmont got his start in music thanks to a grandmother who lovingly capitalized on a young boy being able to carry a tune. Tommy found himself as a natural on stage. Early in his career, you'd find Tommy fronting rock bands. He then moved on to hip-hop. Now, with his country debut, Tommy Belmont with Ghost.

0: today's best country, Country 105. Country 105, a proud sponsor of Lucknow's Music in the Fields. It's an incredible music festival in the little town of Lucknow. Over 8,000 people show up to this little town where there's only 1,000 people in the town. And so the town expands. Lucknow's Music in the Fields. It's happening right now. Finger 11, Matthew Good and his band, and J.J. Wild playing tonight. It's the rock and roll night. And then tomorrow, more of a country night, but still going to be rocking. Co Wetzel, L. King, Cor Blund, and Honeymoon Suite on the bill. 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
5: Today, a mix of sun and cloud with much less humidity. We'll get to a high of 22. Tonight, mainly cloudy but cool overnight, a low of 8 degrees. Saturday, mix of sun and cloud with a chance of showers in the late afternoon, a high of 26 with a humidex in the 30s. And Sunday, mix of sun and cloud, a high of 26 with a slight chance of showers.

0: Today's Best Country, Country 105. Matt with you here. So, you know that guy that runs the place down south? He just changed the name of Lake Ontario to Lake America. Like, you can do that, I guess. Just change the names of things. Can we just not do this for the sake of the kids and geography class coming up? They're going to be so confused. So if a kid now in the United States labels that great lake as Lake Ontario, do they get it wrong or right? Stop confusing the kids. Or should I say, stop acting like a kid?
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4: A mix of sun and cloud today, a high of 22, and we won't have much humidity. Tonight, mainly cloudy, but cool. It will drop into the single digits with a low of 8 degrees. For the weekend, tomorrow, mix of sun and cloud. There is a chance of showers in the late afternoon. A high of 26 with a humidex near 30. And Sunday, mix of sun and cloud, a high of 26. And there is a chance of showers.

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1: Today's best country, Country 105. Matt with you here, coming up just after 12 o'clock. It's the Free For All Friday, a little game we like to play. I'm going to play three songs, and you can guess at home what those three songs have in common. That's coming right up.
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Montana sky. Driven up and down the coast a few times. London, Paris, paradise. But ain't got much memory of the scenes, come to think I missed them all. And damn, babe.

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3: Good afternoon, I'm Phil DeLand. Before your news, just checking your roads. Construction slowing things down out there today. It's pretty slow along Highway 9 near Airport Road because of some lane restrictions downtown through Shelburne. Also slow this afternoon, there's lane restrictions that have continued near Town Hall and Owen Sound Street. If you see any issues on your drive, call us toll-free at 1-888-740-0105. Provincial police are still looking for a suspect who busted through the front door of a pharmacy on St. Andrew Street West in Fergus at 3:30 in the morning on July 28th and stole some narcotics. The suspect description is a man wearing a hoodie, gloves, and a crossbody bag that were all black. He had khaki pants, Nike shoes, and was carrying an umbrella. Anyone with information is urged to contact the Wellington County OPP. A commercial motor vehicle was stopped by provincial police on Highway 9 in Caledon because it had improperly registered license plates. Officers then discovered plenty of other issues. 16 charges were laid, including driving an unsafe commercial motor vehicle and failure to surrender a driver's license, a permit, and insurance. A heads up, if you bought a power bank from HomeSense, Winners, or Marshalls, more than 30,000 Poppy brand power banks are being recalled because they pose a fire hazard. The products were sold in Canada between March of 2024 and March of this year. Yesterday, U.S. President Donald Trump signed an executive order that he says will change the name of Lake Ontario to Lake America.
4: The purpose of this more than anything else is we're going to be changing the name of Lake Ontario, effective immediately, to Lake America. That's going to take place right now as I sign the order.
3: Trump repeatedly threatened in recent days to take the symbolic step as a war of words broke out between him and Ontario Premier Doug Ford after Canada-U.S. trade talks fell apart last weekend. The new naming convention for Lake Ontario, taken up by the U.S. president, carries no weight in Canada but can require American federal agencies to use Lake America. In sports this hour, the Blue Jays open a series at home against the Mariners tonight. Dylan Cease gets the start for Toronto. Jays are coming off a series loss against the Royals that has dropped them to 3.5 games back of a playoff spot. The Toronto Tempo is in Vegas in the WNBA. That's news and sports. Your forecast is next.
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3: Mostly cloudy for today, high of around 22. A few clouds tonight, fog overnight and a low of 8. Mix of sun and cloud tomorrow, chance of showers in the afternoon, fog in the morning, high near 26, feeling more like 29 with the humidity. Right now in Alliston, it's 18, Orangeville 19, and in Shelburne, it's 17. I'm Phil DeLand. 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

0: Today's best country, Country 105. That was Joe Diffie with Country, or C-O-U-N-T-R-Y. Can you spell that right? And Florida Georgia Line in there was Simple, S-I-M-P-L-E. And George Strait spelling things out in that song, too. Every little honky-tonk bar. You guessed it. It's songs that spell out words.
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6: Mostly cloudy for today. High of around 22. A few clouds tonight. Fog overnight and a low of 8. Mix of sun and cloud tomorrow. Chance of showers in the afternoon. Fog in the morning. High near 26, feeling more like 29 with the humidity.

0: Today's Best Country, Country 105. Matt with you here. I know a lot of Canadians are really trying to buy just Canadian products to get back at the United States and some of the things they're doing to us as a country. And if you really want to buy Canadian and you really like ice cream, Chapman's is going hard on Canadian products. 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All those other things that somehow people convinced you you needed and you never used again.
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0: today's best country. Country 105, Matt with you here. It is on the 173rd annual Berry Fair. Now, Rod West, our morning guy, he's going to be live on location tomorrow from 10 until 2 p.m. Be sure to go say hi to him. He's lonely. He likes when people come and say hi to him. Please do that. It's a four-day family tradition. There's a full midway going on. There's shows and competitions. There's the livestock. The 4-H clubs are going to be there. Horse events. Fun for the whole family. Live it up before they go back to school. There's truck and tractor pulls, a demolition derby, craft vendors, good food, everything at the 173rd annual Berry Fair. On now.
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6: Mostly cloudy for today. Could see a few sunny breaks in there as well. High of around 22. Cloudy tonight. Chance of fog overnight tonight as well as we drop all the way down to a low of 8. Fog tomorrow morning. Mix of sun and cloud in the afternoon. Chance of showers in the afternoon as well. High of around 26. Feeling more like 29.

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Today's best country, Country 105. Matt with you here. Chase Beckham on the way. Cameron Whitcomb coming up. I'm going to be chatting about a kid's toy, a squishy toy. It's all the rage right now, these squishy toys. Who would have thought that the chemicals inside these toys might be dangerous for kids? For goodness sake. More on that coming up. Here's Keith Urban with Cop Car.

0: look at me. Today's best country, Country 105. Matt with you here. Now, I saw this coming several months ago. I was at my nephew's birthday party, and all the kids were getting these squishy toys. It's like a little dumpling, and it's some kind of goo inside of it. It's got a cute little face on it. And I said to my sister, I said, well, these are for kids? Like, I get that they're for kids, they're cute and everything, but kids also like to chew on things. What kind of liquid is inside of these things? And she was like, oh, I don't know, it must be safe. They must have tested these things. Nope. Turns out there's a recall now on some of these squishy toys that the kids have because the gel inside can cause burns if the toy breaks open. Or the gel can be toxic if the kids bite into it. Well, of course they're going to bite into it. This toy was clearly not invented by parents. Because kids like to bite into everything. And of course, if you put toxic liquid inside the squishies, something bad's going to happen. So yeah, these are now recalled.
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3: Mostly cloudy for today, high of around 22. A few clouds tonight, fog overnight and a low of 8. Mix of sun and cloud tomorrow, chance of showers in the afternoon, fog in the morning, high near 26, feeling more like 29 with the humidity.

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Now, if you work for one of those food delivery services like DoorDash or Uber Eats, be sure to deliver the food with clothes on or you might get fired. Well, you'll probably definitely get fired. There was a guy down in Houston, worked for DoorDash, worked because he's since been fired because he showed up and delivered food completely naked. There was a camera at the door, picked up the person delivering the food completely naked. And so the person reported this

0: to DoorDash, and DoorDash, of course, got rid of this person. Why are you showing up naked? Maybe this person couldn't read. Maybe they thought they were working for DoorFlash. I'm not sure.
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0: Today's Best Country, Country 105. Matt with you here. You know how they name tropical storms after people? So they have these preset names, and if a storm develops, then the storm becomes that name, like Hurricane Katrina. Remember that? That they call the Hurricane Katrina. And then you feel bad for everyone named Katrina after that because they say their name and people say, oh, like the hurricane. So the next big storm that's developing is called Dolly. Yes, I kid you not. Dolly Parton, of course, just passed away. And the storm that's developing in the Atlantic right now, if it develops into a hurricane, they're going to call it Hurricane Dolly. Now, you can't do that because Dolly was the best person. Dolly didn't cause any destruction. A hurricane can cause destruction. I'm thinking they got to change this. And the storm that's up next is Edward, followed by Faye and Gonzalo. So if you know anyone with those names, does this mean maybe their time to go is near? Edward. Maybe the former Prince Edward is going to die next. Who knows?
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6: Mostly cloudy for today. Could see a few sunny breaks in there as well. High of around 22. Cloudy tonight. Chance of fog overnight tonight as well as we drop all the way down to a low of 8. Fog tomorrow morning. Mix of sun and cloud in the afternoon. Chance of showers in the afternoon as well. High of around 26. Feeling more like 29.

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0: Today's Best Country, Country 105. Matt with you here. Have you ever seen someone wearing those new Meta smart glasses? Now, I have a friend who's legally blind, and these are very useful for him because they describe what he's seeing, and they describe what the weather's like, and can really help him as a legally blind person. But just normal people having these glasses, do they really need them? And if Meta incorporates facial recognition, this is where it gets a little scary, because people will be walking around with these glasses and you'll be identified in the glasses. And they're saying they're working on this. And Norway is getting ahead of this, and they want to ban some of the features like facial recognition from ever happening on the glasses. Yeah, it's a bit of an invasion of privacy. But at the same time, as someone who forgets people's names all the time, it would be quite useful, wouldn't it? Have you ever learned someone's name and within 50 seconds it's gone from your brain, and then you focus all your time on the conversation and on using words like you and like, yes, bye, you, nice to meet you. You forget their name totally. I need these glasses.
1: We're talking with Kyle Seebeck, MP for Dufferin-Caledon. Kyle, are you hosting any events this summer?
2: Yeah, I'm having my second annual community barbecue. And this year, actually, we're going to have it in Shelburne. Last year, we were in Bolton, but we thought we'd mix it up.
1: Can you share any details about it?
2: On Saturday, September 12th, 11:30 to 1:30, Fiddle Park in Shelburne. So please, come on out, say hello, grab a hot dog, grab a hamburger, something to drink, and have some great conversation.
1: If people would like to RSVP, how can they do that or get in touch with you?
2: We'd love it if people RSVP'd so we can make sure we have enough food. Just give me a call or, as always, send me an email.
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3: 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I'll be there live on Country 105 Saturday from 10 to 2. 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
8: A sun-cloud mix for the rest of the day today. Temperature steady at around 22 degrees. Overnight tonight, a few clouds. Chance of some fog as well. Low around 8. A mix of sun and cloud for tomorrow. Fog in the morning. Chance of showers in the afternoon. High around 26. Feeling more like 29 with the humidity.

0: Today's best country, Country 105. Matt with you here. So you may have seen the news that the president of the United States changed the name of Lake Ontario to Lake America just to get back at Doug Ford because they were trolling each other. And, you know, you can't just really do that legally. Yes, they can, but it doesn't mean that we have to recognize it here in Canada. And our prime minister confirmed this. Mark Carney said that Canadians will know it as Lake Ontario then, now, and always. That's right. So make sure you get that right on your geography quiz, kids.
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0: today's best country, Country 105. Matt with you here. It's been quite a week, a heartbreaking week. Of course, losing Dolly Parton, the queen of country music, and just such a great all-around person. Yesterday, Stella, Dolly Parton's sister, revealed one of Dolly's final acts of generosity. She was so generous. She said that Dolly told her that if, after conventional treatment, there was no hope for her, she would still allow her medical team to try experimental drugs on her in the hopes of helping others fight cancer in the future. Amazing. Dolly Parton just being generous and trying to help people right up until her last breath. Can we just saint her now? Dolly was amazing. 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
6: Mix of sun and cloud to finish our day today. Temperature steady near 22 degrees. Increasing cloudiness overnight tonight with some fog developing overnight as well. Low near 8. Fog tomorrow morning. Mix of sun and cloud through the rest of the day. Chance of showers in the afternoon. High around 26. Feeling more like 29.

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Today's Best Country, Country 105. It is a Friday afternoon. We're going to talk about remaining calm if you get pulled over by the black and white unit. We get to that in about 10 minutes' time, but first, Luke Bryan and Play It Again from Country 105.

0: Today's Best Country, Country 105, Tyler Hubbard and 5 foot nine. It is a Friday afternoon. I dated a woman years and years and years ago who had a terrible fear of the police department for some reason. She wasn't a criminal. She was the most honest person you've ever met. She wouldn't steal 5 cents from you. But every time that there was a cruiser behind her as she was driving, she immediately would make a right-hand turn. Didn't matter if that's where she had to go or not. It didn't matter if it was going to add another hour to her drive. She was making that right-hand turn because she did not want that cruiser behind her, which I always thought was funny. I would have loved to have seen her get pulled over at some point in time because I'm sure she would have just lost it, much like this woman.
1: Why do you look so nervous?
2: Because I have 350 pounds of coke in the back of my truck. I'm sorry.
1: You have what?
2: 350 pounds of coke in the back of my truck. Because we're having the Freedom Festival and the fireworks show in Jefferson this weekend. And everybody loves coke. So I brought coke. I'm sorry.
1: I'll be back in just a second.
3: Oh, my God.
0: She had 350 cans of Coca-Cola in the back of her truck. Country.
4: Not a bad start to your afternoon drive. Just seeing a bit of a slowdown northbound on the 410 between the 407 and Queen Street. Also, as a reminder, there is still road work going on in Shelburne. It's slow between 124 and Centennial for a lane restriction, as well as between James Street and Owen Sound Street. William Street is also closed right now between Main Street and First Avenue.
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4: A sun-cloud mix for the rest of the day today. Temperature steady at around 22 degrees. Overnight tonight, a few clouds. Chance of some fog as well, low around 8. A mix of sun and cloud for tomorrow. Fog in the morning. Chance of showers in the afternoon. High around 26, feeling more like 29 with the humidity.

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0: Today's Best Country, Country 105. There's Jelly Roll, and I am not okay. It is a Friday afternoon in the sunshine. The tributes for Dolly are still rolling in. You know how when you're in the shower and you're singing away and you think you sound really, really good? Because it's echoes. It's because of the way that the room is situated, and you sound just amazing in there. It's like a concert hall. Can you imagine what it's like when you're down in the sewers and singing? As you will hear from this guy. And then there's a second tribute coming in. I'm going to play it, and I'll give you a chance to guess who you think it is.
1: Work!

0: 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Not Vince Gill. It's not an old Kenny Rogers tune at all. Vin Diesel. Vin Diesel. 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
1: Not a bad start to your afternoon drive. Just seeing a bit of a slowdown northbound on the 410 between the 407 and Queen Street. Also, as a reminder, there is still road work going on in Shelburne. It's slow between 124 and Centennial for a lane restriction, as well as between James Street and Owen Sound Street. William Street is also closed right now between Main Street and First Avenue.
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1: Mix of sun and cloud to finish our day today. Temperature steady near 22 degrees. Increasing cloudiness overnight tonight with some fog developing overnight as well. Low near 8. Fog tomorrow morning, mix of sun and cloud through the rest of the day, chance of showers in the afternoon, high around 26, feeling more like 29.

0: Today's Best Country, Country 105 with John Pardee and those boots off. It's Friday afternoon, sunshine, not a bad day. I'm not a wine drinker per se. I will have a glass of white. I prefer white. I don't mind red once in a while. It gives me a bit of a headache sometimes. But I'm not really a big wine drinker. But I understand, if you are a red wine drinker, accidents can happen.
1: I wasn't drinking it, but my grandfather was. And I tripped him going into the white room, which was like white couches, white carpet, white everything. I wasn't allowed in the house for like 2 days. I had to go stay at my cousin's. But I knew as soon as he fell in that room, I was a dead woman.
2: Red wine on my carpet. There was a lovely stain. It took me years to get it out. I was fighting to get through the living room because the kids had their toys everywhere all the time. I tripped over one of their toys, and it went all over the carpet. And actually broke my glass, too.
0: And broke my glass, too. I'm not a red wine drinker, but I will tell you this story. Years ago, back in, I was in my early ages of working in radio. I was working in Timmins. I was 19 years old. We were at the disco. Shut up. We were at the disco, and we met some ladies there. We went out for dinner afterwards. It's like 2 o'clock in the morning. We're at the Chinese restaurant. We're upstairs at this big table. It seats 8. There's a lazy Susan in the middle. And so my glass was a little too close to the lazy Susan. And when somebody spun it around, something was hanging over the edge, dumped my glass of water into my crotch. Now, I was wearing a pair of tan cords, if you can imagine. Tan cords. And we were sitting on these red crushed velvet seats. The next morning, it wasn't a pretty sight for the cords.
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3: Good afternoon, I'm Phil DeLand. Before your news, just checking your roads. Closure in Shelburne right now. William Street is shut down between Main Street and First Avenue. There's road work going on along Main Street between James and Owen Sound, so traffic heavy there. As you head into Shelburne, it's also slow along Main Street between 124 and Centennial for a lane closure. Commuter traffic slowing things down on the northbound 410 between the 407 and Sandalwood Parkway, as well as the northbound 400 between Highway 9 and Highway 89 in Cookstown. If you see any issues on your drive, call us toll-free at 1-888-740-0105. Provincial police are still looking for a suspect who bursted through the front door of a pharmacy on St. Andrew Street West in Fergus at about 3:30 in the morning on July 28th and stole some narcotics. The suspect description is a man wearing a hoodie, gloves, and a crossbody bag that were all black. He had khaki pants, Nike shoes, and was carrying an umbrella. Anyone with relevant information is urged to contact the Wellington County OPP or Crime Stoppers. A commercial motor vehicle was stopped by provincial police on Highway 9 in Caledon because it had improperly registered license plates. Officers then discovered plenty of other issues. 19 charges were laid, including driving an unsafe CMV and failure to surrender a driver's license, a permit, and insurance. More reactions to Donald Trump renaming Lake Ontario in the United States are rolling in. Prime Minister Mark Carney says Canadians will always recognize it as Lake Ontario, then, now, and always. Carney pointed out that the name of the lake predates both the Confederation of Canada and the U.S. Declaration of Independence. A number of officials in the U.S. echoed those statements. Many of them have called the move, quote, pathetic and, quote, a distraction. Trump renaming the lake to Lake America followed the dissolving trade talks between the two countries, which ignited a trade war between the president and Ontario Premier Doug Ford. 10 residents from Toronto are among those who were taking part in a trip to Nepal when a deadly flood hit. Those 10 residents, along with another two Canadians, are still unaccounted for. Global Affairs Canada had previously said upwards of 30 Canadians are still unaccounted for. Meanwhile, at least at the last update, the deadly flood from Wednesday had killed more than 500 people. Two people have been arrested following an investigation into alleged investment fraud. Toronto police say they first received reports in 2025 involving Golden Trust Developments. Investigators say the victims were scammed into giving over large amounts of money to invest in real estate that didn't exist. Police arrested and charged the two suspects with fraud over $5,000. A third suspect remains outstanding and may have fled to China. In sports this hour, the Blue Jays open a series at home against the Mariners tonight. Dylan Cease gets the start for the Jays. Toronto's coming off a series loss against the Royals that dropped them to 3.5 games back of a playoff spot. WNBA, the Toronto Tempo, is in Vegas tonight. That's news and sports. Your forecast is coming up next.
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3: Mix of sun and cloud to finish our day today. Temperature steady near 22 degrees. Increasing cloudiness overnight tonight with some fog developing overnight as well. Low near 8. Fog tomorrow morning. Mix of sun and cloud through the rest of the day. Chance of showers in the afternoon. High around 26. Feeling more like 29. Right now in Alliston, it's 23. Orangeville, 22. And in Shelburne, it's also 22. I'm Phil DeLand. Now you're up to date.
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1: Today's Best Country, Country 105. There are things that you should not say to little ones. We'll get to that in about 6 minutes. 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

0: Today's Best Country, Country 105, Tim and the Glory Boys, and If I Go Missing. It is a Friday afternoon. Teachers can probably relate to this, but here is a teacher who, by the chance, just sat down and had a little conversation with one of the kids and asked an honest question and actually got an honest answer.
1: I went and sat down by a little boy today while I was on recess duty. I asked him, like, did you know teachers get tired? And he's like, yeah. And he goes, and they also get fat. What? Why do teachers get fat? And he said, oh, because they eat too much. I'm a teacher. Am I fat? And he's like, yeah. Look at me, just straight face, just says it. Lesson learned. Don't ask the questions you don't want answers to.
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3: Not a bad start to your afternoon drive. Just seeing a bit of a slowdown northbound on the 410 between the 407 and Queen Street. Also, as a reminder, there is still road work going on in Shelburne. It's slow between 124 and Centennial for a lane restriction, as well as between James Street and Owen Sound Street. William Street is also closed right now between Main Street and First Avenue.
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3: A sun-cloud mix for the rest of the day today. Temperature steady at around 22 degrees. Overnight tonight, a few clouds. Chance of some fog as well, low around 8. A mix of sun and cloud for tomorrow. Fog in the morning. Chance of showers in the afternoon. High around 26, feeling more like 29 with the humidity.

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0: Today's Best Country, Country 105. There is Cody Johnson and Until You Can't. It is a Friday afternoon. The 173rd annual Berry Fall Fair is going to be happening. It's on right now, as a matter of fact. We're dead in the middle of it. It goes right through until the 30th. It's happening at the Essa Agriplex from the 10th line of Thornton. Rod's going to be there tomorrow, 10 till 2. There's family traditions, of course, the full midway and games. There's show and competitions with livestock, 4-H clubs and horse events, the grandstand. It's got the truck and tractor pulls, the demolition derby happening as well. There's a local vendors there. There's a wide selection of food trucks. And like I say, Rod will have a great description of everything that's happening tomorrow, 10 till 2 at the Berry Fall Fair. If you want details, check out our website at country105.ca. Country 105 traffic.
1: A mix of Friday traffic and construction has some pretty big slowdowns out there today. Northbound 410, heavy 407 through Sandalwood Parkway. 400 northbound slow from Highway 9 on and off through Highway 89. Highway 9 slow through Highway 27 in Schaumburg. We're also seeing slowdowns through Shelburne tonight between 124 and Centennial because of a lane restriction. William Street is closed between Main Street and First Avenue, and Main Street itself is slow between James and Owen Sound Street because of road work.
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1: Country 105 weather. Mix of sun and cloud to finish our day today. Temperature steady near 22 degrees. Increasing cloudiness overnight tonight with some fog developing overnight as well. Low near 8. Fog tomorrow morning. Mix of sun and cloud through the rest of the day. Chance of showers in the afternoon. High around 26. Feeling more like 29.

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1: Today's Best Country, Country 105, Jade Eagleson, and All Night to Figure It Out. It is a Friday afternoon. The Shelburne Lions Classic Car Show is coming up on Sunday. 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It's a fundraiser for the Shelburne Food Bank. It's going from noon till 3 with live entertainment, ice cream trailer, food. 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
2: Good evening, I'm Phil DeLand. Before your news, just checking your roads. A mix of Friday traffic and construction has some pretty big slowdowns out there today. Northbound 410, heavy 407 through Sandalwood Parkway. 400 northbound slow from Highway 9 on and off through Highway 89. Highway 9 slow through Highway 27 in Schaumburg. We're also seeing slowdowns through Shelburne tonight between 124 and Centennial because of a lane restriction. William Street is closed between Main Street and First Avenue. And Main Street itself is slow between James and Owen Sound Street because of road work. If you see any issues on your drive, call us toll-free at 1-888-740-0105. Police are still asking for help from the public following a break-and-enter in Fergus. They say the suspect broke into a pharmacy on St. Andrew Street West at about 3:30 in the morning back on July 28th. They stole some narcotics. They are described as wearing a hoodie with gloves and a crossbody bag that were all black. The suspect had khaki pants, Nike shoes, and was carrying an umbrella. Anyone with information is asked to contact either the Wellington County OPP or Crime Stoppers. Meanwhile, a commercial motor vehicle that was stopped by provincial police ended in charges against the driver. This happened on Highway 9 in Caledon, and the driver had an improperly registered license plate. Officers then discovered a plethora of other issues. In total, 16 charges were laid, including driving an unsafe commercial motor vehicle and failing to surrender a driver's license, a permit, and insurance. Mark Carney's chimed in on Donald Trump renaming Lake Ontario to Lake America. Carney says Canadians will continue to recognize it as Lake Ontario, quote, then, now, and always. He also pointed out the fact that the name predates both the Confederation of Canada and the United States' Declaration of Independence. South of the border, those sentiments have been echoed by a number of officials, many of them calling the move both pathetic and a distraction. Trump renaming it to Lake America comes after the dissolving trade talks between Canada and the U.S., which itself ignited a war of words between the president and Ontario Premier Doug Ford. More updates starting to roll in after the deadly Nepal flooding from earlier this week. According to Global Affairs Canada, 10 Toronto residents and two other Canadians are still unaccounted for as they took part in a trip to the country. They previously reported that upwards of 30 Canadians were missing. At last update, the flood has claimed the life of more than 500 people. Two suspects have been arrested and charged after fraud investigations recently. Toronto police say they got the reports in 2025 involving the company Golden Trust Developments. Investigators say the victims were scammed into handing over large amounts of money in order to invest in real estate that didn't actually exist. Both have been charged with fraud over $5,000. A third suspect is outstanding. However, officials believe he may have fled to China. In sports this hour, the Blue Jays open a series against the Mariners at home tonight. Dylan Cease will start for the Jays. Toronto's coming off a series loss against the Royals that's pushed them to 3.5 games back of a playoff spot. WNBA, the Toronto Tempo heads to Vegas. That's news and sports. Your forecast is next.
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2: Cloudy through this evening, temperature dropping drastically to around 15 degrees before midnight tonight. Overnight tonight, a few more clouds, low around 8. Going to see some fog develop in there as well. Mix of sun and cloud tomorrow, fog in the morning, chance of showers in the afternoon, high around 26, feeling more like 29. Right now in Alliston, it's 22, currently 23 in Orangeville, and in Shelburne, we're sitting at 21 degrees. I'm Phil DeLand. 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

Today's Best Country, Country 105. It is a Friday afternoon, my final hour. No, literally, it's my final hour. You'll learn more about that later on. Morgan Wallen and those cowgirls from Country 105. Just hit the-

0: Today's Best Country, Country 105. There's a Jelly Roll and Hands Up. It is a Friday afternoon. The weekend is almost, well, the weekend is here for most people. I still got another couple of minutes to go. National Cherry Turnover Day today. Not big on it. Can't say. I love pastry. I'm just not a turnover kind of guy. Dolly Parton's last song is locked away in a box. It will not be released until what would be her 100th birthday. She put My Place in History in a chestnut box, which is on display at Dollywood, and it has strict orders not to be released until January 2046. There is a petition gathering a lot of signatures to rename the Nashville International Airport the Dolly Parton International Airport. Peter Cullen, he was the Canadian who voiced Optimus Prime in the Transformer movies. He passed away on Wednesday. He was 85. And Debbie Clark, the former American Gladiator best star known as Storm, she passed away on Monday at her home. She was 61. Country 105 traffic.
1: A mix of Friday traffic and construction has some pretty big slowdowns out there today. Northbound 410, heavy 407 through Sandalwood Parkway. 400 northbound slow from Highway 9 on and off through Highway 89. Highway 9 slow through Highway 27 in Schaumburg. We're also seeing slowdowns through Shelburne tonight between 124 and Centennial because of a lane restriction. William Street is closed between Main Street and First Avenue, and Main Street itself is slow between James and Owen Sound Street because of road work.
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1: A sun-cloud mix for the rest of the day today. Temperature steady at around 22 degrees. Overnight tonight, a few clouds. Chance of some fog as well. Low around 8. A mix of sun and cloud for tomorrow. Fog in the morning. Chance of showers in the afternoon. High around 26. Feeling more like 29 with the humidity.

This is a Fresh Pick, where we highlight a rising talent. From Georgetown, Ontario, Tommy Belmont got his start in music thanks to a grandmother who lovingly capitalized on a young boy being able to carry a tune. Tommy found himself as a natural on stage. Early in his career, you'd find Tommy fronting rock bands. He then moved on to hip-hop. Now, with his country debut, Tommy Belmont with Ghost.

Today's Best Country, Country 105, Megan Morne, and 6 months later, it is a Friday afternoon. It's actually one day later. If some of these birthdays sound like yesterday's, shut up. Don't say anything. Nobody will notice. Some buffoon read the birthdays yesterday.

0: sound like yesterday's. That's because somebody made a mistake yesterday. We're trying to, you know, rectify the problem. Country singer Jake Owens, barefoot blue jean night. He's 45 today. And Leanne Rimes turns 44 today. If you know somebody that's celebrating a birthday, send it to us. We'll get that right on the right day. They just send it to us on our website at country105.ca. 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
1: A mix of Friday traffic and construction has some pretty big slowdowns out there today. Northbound 410, heavy 407 through Sandalwood Parkway. 400 northbound slow from Highway 9 on and off through Highway 89. Highway 9 slow through Highway 27 in Schaumburg. We're also seeing slowdowns through Shelburne tonight between 124 and Centennial because of a lane restriction. William Street is closed between Main Street and First Avenue, and Main Street itself is slow between James and Owen Sound Street because of road work.
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1: Mix of sun and cloud to finish our day today. Temperature steady near 22 degrees. Increasing cloudiness overnight tonight with some fog developing overnight as well. Low near 8. Fog tomorrow morning. Mix of sun and cloud through the rest of the day. Chance of showers in the afternoon. High around 26. Feeling more like 29.

0: So almost 50 years ago this month, this pimply-faced teenager stepped into a commercial radio studio, keyed the mic for the first time, and became hooked with one true love that I've ever had. I started in radio in Kingston doing station IDs, running programs like the Portuguese Hour and the religious show called The Hour of Power, which was only 30 minutes long. It really, really defected my mind. Regardless, I was on the air. I was Wolfman Jack for the moment. It's a career I'm sure my dad was not impressed with, but I followed through. I got to do things that no electrician or plumber or firefighter ever got to do. I flew with the Snowbirds. You cannot put a price tag on that. I've been in a Chinook helicopter. I've been on the field at the Big O in Montreal. I've been on the field at the Sky Dome. I've been in the Jays dressing room. I've broadcast from the gondola at the old Maple Leaf Gardens. I've been on TV, rode an elephant, and played in hundreds of golf tournaments. I've had a great life in radio, and all of it for free. A former co-worker of mine, his mother listens in Woodstock. In one case, I have a former listener that is still in contact with me from Cambridge. We send postcards back and forth to each other. She referred to me as Mr. Sunshine. Neither of my ex-wives called me that, which explains why I have such a passion for radio. Maybe one day they'll invite me back to fill in for a couple of weeks. But for now, I'm out to pasture. It's been fun. I hope you laughed at least once, because that has been my mantra. Because my mantra has always been, if you laughed, even just for a couple of seconds, you forgot that you didn't have enough to make your car payment, or you weren't able to send your kid to college, or whatever was troubling you at the time. I hope I made you laugh. Once.
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2: Good evening, I'm Phil DeLand. Before your news, just checking your roads. Williams Street remains closed between Main Street and First Avenue in Shelburne. Downtown Shelburne, very heavy, pretty much from Greenwood Street all the way over to Owen Sound Street because of a mix of weekend traffic and road work going on near Town Hall. It's also slow as you head into Shelburne between 124 and Centennial for a lane restriction. Commuter traffic slowing things down on the northbound 400 between Highway 9 and Highway 89, as well as the northbound 410 from the 407 through Queen Street, and that stretch on Highway 10 between 109 and the Hockley Road. If you see any issues on your drive, call us toll-free at 1-888-740-0105. Provincial police are still looking for a suspect who bursted through the front door of a pharmacy on St. Andrew Street West in Fergus at about 3:30 in the morning on July 28th and stole some narcotics. The suspect description is a man wearing a hoodie, gloves, and a crossbody bag that were all black. He had khaki pants, Nike shoes, and was carrying an umbrella. Anyone with relevant information is urged to contact the Wellington County OPP or Crime Stoppers. A commercial motor vehicle was stopped by provincial police on Highway 9 in Caledon because it had improperly registered license plates. Officers then discovered plenty of other issues. 19 charges were laid, including driving an unsafe CMV and failure to surrender a driver's license, a permit, and insurance. More reactions to Donald Trump renaming Lake Ontario in the United States are rolling in. Prime Minister Mark Carney says Canadians will always recognize it as Lake Ontario, then, now, and always. Carney pointed out that the name of the lake predates both the Confederation of Canada and the U.S. Declaration of Independence. Number of officials in the U.S. echoed those statements. Many of them have called the move, quote, pathetic and, quote, a distraction. Trump renaming the lake to Lake America followed the dissolving trade talks between the two countries, which ignited a trade war between the president and Ontario Premier Doug Ford. 10 residents from Toronto are among those who were taking part in a trip to Nepal when a deadly flood hit. Those 10 residents, along with another two Canadians, are still unaccounted for. Global Affairs Canada had previously said upwards of 30 Canadians are still unaccounted for. Meanwhile, at least at the last update, the deadly flood from Wednesday had killed more than 500 people. Two people have been arrested following an investigation into alleged investment fraud. Toronto police say they first received reports in 2025 involving Golden Trust Developments. Investigators say the victims were scammed into giving over large amounts of money to invest in real estate that didn't exist. Police arrested and charged the two suspects with fraud over $5,000. A third suspect remains outstanding and may have fled to China. In sports this hour, the Blue Jays open a series at home against the Mariners tonight. Dylan Cease gets the start for the Jays. Toronto's coming off a loss, a series loss against the Royals that dropped them to 3.5 games back of a playoff spot. WNBA, the Toronto Tempo, is in Vegas tonight. That's news and sports. Your forecast is coming up next.
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2: Cloudy through this evening, temperature dropping drastically to around 15 degrees before midnight tonight. Overnight tonight, a few more clouds, low around 8. Going to see some fog develop in there as well. Mix of sun and cloud tomorrow, fog in the morning, chance of showers in the afternoon, high around 26, feeling more like 29. Right now in Alliston, it's 22, currently 23 in Orangeville, and in Shelburne, we're sitting at 21 degrees. I'm Phil DeLand. 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
0: Trying to get a hold of us. It is 1-800-990-2448. It's the good stuff, great feeling story. What happens if you bought a business and there's a bunch of cabinets in there and you didn't do anything with the cabinets, and then one day you're like, I think I'm going to renovate. You open up one of the cabinets and you find $12,000.
4: Whoa, $12,000. That's awesome.
0: This is what happened to this new restaurant owner, and we'll tell you what he did with the $12,000 coming up. Also, what is the favorite part of your home? The reason why we're going to ask you that is there's a lady, and her husband that tricked out their basement.
4: Yeah, they built an entire hockey arena or a hockey rink, not a full-size one by any means.
0: Sure.
4: But it's for their two little boys, and the mom's like, you know what? Even if it kind of brings down the resale value, I don't care. They love it.
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5: A mix of Friday traffic and construction has some pretty big slowdowns out there today. Northbound 410, heavy 407 through Sandalwood Parkway. 400 northbound slow from Highway 9 on and off through Highway 89. Highway 9 slow through Highway 27 in Schaumburg. We're also seeing slowdowns through Shelburne tonight between 124 and Centennial because of a lane restriction. William Street is closed between Main Street and First Avenue. And Main Street itself is slow between James and Owen Sound Street because of road work.
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1: Yeah, man, that's the good stuff.
0: This is where we celebrate amazing things people are doing because they're just so darn good. We call this the good stuff. So if you've ever bought, like, I don't know, used furniture or a jacket, and you dreamed of finding maybe some extra money inside, right?
2: That's the best.
0: We all go through it, right? This restaurant owner, his name is Sack, he just took a secondhand game to that whole different level when it comes to discovering extra money. While clearing out some old metal cabinets in this restaurant that he just bought. And by the way, he almost threw this cabinet out into the dumpster.
2: Oh, no way.
0: Sack found a beat-up sunglass case. Tucked inside of this case was over $12,000 in cash.
2: No way.
0: You got to Google this. You got to see the video. It's just a regular sunglass case stuffed with cash in it. Nobody would have been the wiser.
2: Yeah, most of us would have probably just chucked it away.
0: Sack didn't hesitate. Because the previous owner's phone was disconnected, he actually went to a local television station to try to track him down. Here's the thing. Sack thought the only contact number he had was that previous number.
2: Right.
0: But then he found the previous owner's cell phone number.
2: Okay.
0: And then Sack gave him a call.
3: Hey, Win.
4: Yes, sir.
3: Hey, this is Sack. Guess what? I have some good news for you.
4: What happened?
3: I found the old money, $12,000 in the tool cabinet that you give to me.
4: Oh, my God.
0: Yes.
1: Yeah, man, that's the good stuff.
0: Like, what are the chances? Turns out as well, the old owner is dealing with massive health issues.
2: Oh, no.
0: And could really use that savings back.
2: Oh, I bet.
0: So big shout out to Sack, proving that honesty, man, best policy.
2: And take a second look at some of the stuff that's in something that you just bought. That's a great idea.
0: It's just a little tool cabinet. There's screwdrivers and there's stuff in there. And there's a sunglass case filled with money.
2: Wow. Yeah. Give it a once over.
0: Crazy, man. Listen, if you have some good stuff, let's celebrate it. You can contact us through our website.
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6: 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And this year, actually, we're going to have it in Shelburne. Last year, we were in Bolton, but we thought we'd mix it up.
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8: Cloudy for this evening, temperature falling to around 15 degrees by midnight tonight. Overnight tonight, a few more clouds and some fog, low around 8. Mix of sun and cloud tomorrow, chance of showers late in the afternoon, fog first thing in the morning as well, high around 26, feeling more like 29.

0: Country 105, playing today's best country. Okay, so if you've done any renos at your home, simple things even like choosing paint makes a huge difference. But in the back of your brain, you're always thinking, wait a second, obviously I'm doing this for me, but what about the resale factor? This is a story about a family that's gone like over the top.
1: I think it is so cute. They've decided to turn their basement into a mini hockey arena. Mm-hmm. They have a couple boys, young boys. It's not like a full scale sheet of ice, and it's not ice either. But it's beautiful, and there's like plexiglass on the side and everything. Or if you were a huge hockey fan and you just turned your entire basement into a shrine of hockey, hung up all the signed jerseys and memorabilia that you had, that what a cool thing to do to your basement.
0: Not for me, even though I'm a hockey fan, but I totally respect the appeal to it. So we're asking you your favorite part of your home. What would that be for you?
1: Something that I think is really unique about our home is the previous owners, who we're still friends with, their son painted a mural, and it's like stripped watercolored rolling hills.
0: Okay.
1: And it's, anytime people come over, they're like, that's interesting. I don't know if everyone loves it. And it's something that we wouldn't have done on our own.
0: Yeah.
1: And you know what? In 5 years, we might grow tired of it. But for right now, it's really cool. And it's a nice little conversation piece. And I was even showing my cousin, who's looking at doing some renovations in her home. I'm like, oh, let me show you this mural we have in our kitchen / living room. And I think it's beautiful. I love it.
0: Oh, do you?
1: Okay, yeah,
0: well, that's good.
1: Cool.
0: Yeah, that's really good. I like that you love it. Renee, same question. Favorite part of the house?
2: My favorite spot. Easily fresh sheets in the bed.
0: Oh.
2: Before going right to sleep. It's the best, Ben.
0: That is the best. Out of any other spot in your house, once your bed has fresh sheets, like, get out of here.
2: Yeah, essentially. Like, I'm done for the night. Showered up in bed. Like, you know, got the sleepy tea going. A good little book. That's it.
1: What size is your bed, may I ask?
2: Pardon me?
1: What size is it?
2: I'm just kidding. It's a king size bed.
0: Yeah, of course it is. Renee wouldn't sleep on anything but.
1: No, exactly. I think most people that really, really appreciate their bed have a king size. Otherwise, you're just sleeping like out of necessity. But once you have a king size, it's like, this is my sanctuary, right?
2: I'm glad you said that. Sleep is the best drug. I'm the best sleeper at work. I'm the best sleeper I know.
1: That's great. Country 105 traffic.
3: A mix of Friday traffic and construction has some pretty big slowdowns out there today. Northbound 410, heavy 407 through Sandalwood Parkway. 400 northbound slow from Highway 9 on and off through Highway 89. Highway 9 slow through Highway 27 in Schaumburg. We're also seeing slowdowns through Shelburne tonight between 124 and Centennial because of a lane restriction. William Street is closed between Main Street and First Avenue. And Main Street itself is slow between James and Owen Sound Street because of road work.
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5: It means building new jails to keep criminals behind bars.
6: And it means there's no need to worry when

believes in being accountable to you, the listener, which is why we are a member of the Canadian Broadcast Standards Council. 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

0: Today's Best Country, Country 105. If you just popped in, we're talking about renovations, and I love when people customize their home to their own tastes. Mm-hmm. Because, listen, you paid a lot of money for somewhere you want to live, and if in the back of your brain, and I fall victim to this because we've owned a couple of homes over the course of our travels, and I've always fell victim to, well, I can't do this because I'm always in the back of my brain thinking resale factor.
1: So I kind of love this story about this mom. She built this entire hockey arena for her two young boys in their rumpus room, call it, in their basement. Yeah. It's just a little arena for her boys to play in on, and she's like, I don't care about resale value. Yeah, it's a little quirky, it's kind of a weird thing to like just put right in the middle of your basement, but who cares, make it as you want.
0: I mean, we have little pockets in our house that I really enjoy. Our downstairs, we put in a built-in theater system so that we can all get cozy down there, and it's awesome, and we do spend a lot of time down there. Before we put the system in, we didn't spend as much time in our basement.
1: Oh, I see.
0: Now that it's down there, we spend a lot of time down there, so it's one of my favorite spots. I like our front porch. We did some work to that. I also like that. Uh-huh. We're doing some work to the backyard. I'm spending more time back there. Of course, we had that pool. That's a love-hate relationship, man.
1: I can only imagine.
0: That's a
1: pool
0: love-hate
1: seemed like
0: relationship.
1: So much work.
0: Yeah.
1: Yes.
0: So
1: nice to have, but man, the maintenance.
0: It is. There's some stuff going on to get it going. For sure there is. And then when it doesn't go, that's even worse.
1: Yeah.
0: Right? So, but yeah, I love our backyard. So there's multiple spots that we have that I kind of gravitate to.
1: Yeah, that's awesome.
0: Yeah, it's really nice. Tess, what about you? Your favorite spot of your house?
2: My patio.
1: Ooh, nice. Front or back?
2: It's kind of on the side of our house.
0: Okay.
2: So I get the street. I've got my little hot tub up there. I got my TV. I have my couch.
0: Whoa, you got a little oasis out there, girl.
2: Yeah, it's my paradise.
0: The hot tub, the TV, the little patio set.
2: Yeah.
0: Right? We get the candles going, a glass of wine perhaps. And let's watch a little Netflix while we're at it.
2: I'm telling you. Yeah.
1: That's it.
0: Okay.
2: Yeah. Yeah. A little bit of Crave, a little bit of Apple.
0: Then, okay.
1: Throw it in
0: all
1: there.
0: Right. Yeah.
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7: Cloudy through this evening, temperature dropping drastically to around 15 degrees before midnight tonight. Overnight tonight, a few more clouds, low around 8, going to see some fog develop in there as well. Mix of sun and cloud tomorrow, fog in the morning, chance of showers in the afternoon, high around 26, feeling more like 29.

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0: 1-800-990-2448. Text, call, it's all there. 30-second name game. 30 seconds on the clock. You have to name 10 different items inside that time frame. Thing is you don't know the topic until just before the timer begins. For instance.
4: Ooh, name 10 types of footwear.
0: Sandals, flip-flops, thongs.
4: Oh, you're just
0: they're all the same thing, right?
4: Open-toed, yeah. Basically.
0: That's
4: yeah.
0: Pretty good, though, right?
4: Yeah,
0: I just nailed three with one style. Runners, kicks, high tops, low tops, stilettos, flats, and wingtips.
4: Oh, my gosh. What's a wingtip?
0: It's a shoe that has that you'll notice business guys back in the oldie days maybe they still wear them.
4: Yeah.
0: It's a pattern on your toe, wingtip.
4: Oh, you've seen them. Yes. Okay. Yeah. Wow, you got 10, right? Okay.
0: I could work at Bata Shoes.
4: Yeah, you really good. I am quite impressed.
0: At the mall.
4: Yeah, good for you.
0: Yeah. Also coming up, I was so impressed, I almost forgot what we were doing next. Jessica contacted us. It seems that her friend's parents are hosting a bunch of the friends, but there's some strings attached.
4: Yeah, her and her common-law spouse, so not technically married, will fall victim to this rule that married couples are the only ones that are allowed to spend time in a room together.
0: Together, just in general.
4: Yeah, in general, whatever.
0: That's coming up.
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0: 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Well, let's play another round of 30-second name game. We're going to put 30 seconds on the clock. And, Susan, what you got to do is name 10 different items inside that time frame. The trick is you don't know the topic until just before the timer begins, okay?
1: Okay.
2: All right. Let's. Oh, I love that. Just easy peasy. Okay, whatever. Let's do it. Okay. Susan.
1: I hear this game a lot. It's like,
2: You got it. You got it.
0: It'll be great.
2: Yeah, okay. We need you to name 10 names that are also names of flowers. Go.
1: Lily.
0: One.
1: Rose.
0: Two.
2: Yeah.
1: Petunia. I don't
2: know.
0: Three.
2: Yes.
0: Three.
2: Absolutely.
1: Lily, Rose, Petunia. Good question. Marigold? I don't know.
0: Four.
2: I love that. Yeah.
1: Good grief. I have no idea.
0: You got four.
1: I can't.
3: Oh, for Pete's sake.
0: That's my mom, Linda, single mom of six back in Edmonton.
3: Oh, for Pete's sake.
0: And she'd always test us at the dinner table. Yeah. Okay, let's name 10 names that also are flowers. And
3: Oh, for Pete's sake.
0: And then that's what she would say to us when we didn't get there. And there was six of us, so. And there's only one of you, so you're pretty smart.
2: Yeah, good job. Four's not bad, Susan.
0: Listen, that table did not get to four, okay? And again, there were six of us. All right.
1: Wow.
0: Yeah, I know.
1: Alrighty.
0: Let's just say the brain power wasn't at a peak.
2: Sure.
0: No.
2: Not in the Clark household.
0: No. Mm-hmm. No, we're not cracking any atoms on that table. Okay, Susan, have yourself a great day.
1: You guys too.
0: All right, Susan.
2: See you,
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6: Cloudy for this evening, temperature falling to around 15 degrees by midnight tonight. Overnight tonight, a few more clouds and some fog, low around 8. Mix of sun and cloud tomorrow, chance of showers late in the afternoon. Fog first thing in the morning as well, high around 26, feeling more like 29.

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0: Country 105, playing today's best country. Our friend Jessica popped in as well, and she listened to the show. She got invited to a friend's parents' cottage for a great weekend, long weekend getaway with some rules.
1: Yeah, the rules of the house is only married couples are allowed to stay in the same room. Jessica and her common-law spouse aren't technically married, right? So Jessica was like, you know, do we go and abide by the rules and stay in separate rooms? Do we just stay in, you know, possibly a nearby hotel? Or maybe to, like, send a message, we don't go at all.
0: Yeah.
1: Yeah, what should they do?
0: Morals versus morals.
1: Yeah, kind of. Yeah. Like, what are you going to, you know, stick your sign into, right?
0: Yeah, I'd still go. I bet you this place, if they could house everybody in separate rooms, indoor boys versus girls or whatever the deal is, I'm going.
1: I'm thinking so,
0: too. I'm going to.
1: And I think it's, I mean, it sounds like if she's calling her common-law spouse, they've probably been together for a while.
0: What if they weren't, though? What if they're like 11 months in.
1: Then all the more reason for the rule, I think.
0: Maybe, hey?
1: Yeah.
0: Yeah.
1: Yeah. But if you've been together for a while, like, you don't have to be all over each other at all times. Like, I think you could maybe make a weekend.
0: Well, let's get this straight. That's kind of a rule that you've held to for a very, very long time in your relationship. Okay, so it is true.
1: No eye contact.
0: No.
1: Pass like ships in the night. You know what? If it works, it works.
0: Yeah, I know. That's what I've always been saying that about you guys. Yeah. If it works, it works.
1: So I would welcome this rule, honestly.
0: Oh. Yeah, right? Dawn, do you go and, you know, make a point of it, or you don't go, and then, or do you hotel it? Which option?
2: I would probably do the hotel.
0: Yeah?
2: Yeah, then you got full-on freedom. You don't have to live underneath somebody else's, because there could be other rules.
0: Oh, that's true.
1: Yeah, I didn't think about that.
0: Oh, my gosh.
1: If that's a rule, then there's probably some rules about, like, hey, you got to be quiet after 7 p.m.
0: They're counting my drinks, Dawn.
1: Yeah.
2: Exactly.
1: Okay.
2: So, and I'll, that's
1: something to consider.
0: Because I'd walk in there, I'm like, hey, Mr. and Mrs. C, where can I put my ninja blender?

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0: Today's Best Country, Country 105. Jessica hopped in earlier today with a note to us. She got invited to a friend's parents' cottage for a long weekend.
1: Yeah, and it sounded really awesome in the beginning, but Jessica says that her common-law spouse and her were, they were going to go. Found out, though, that there's a bit of rules in this family friend's home that only married couples are allowed to stay in the same room. Again, Jessica and her partner, just common law, right?
0: Yeah.
1: So Jessica's like, so should we go anyway and just like abide by the rules, stay in separate rooms, or try and stay somewhere else, or maybe just not even go on the trip at all?
0: Prove a point.
1: So don't go on the trip.
0: Don't go on the trip. No, that's not for me. It's a free cottage trip. I'm going. I don't care.
1: You don't care if you have to stay in separate buildings with your common-law spouse.
0: Yeah, I'm on one of the bunkies, 4 acres away, let's go.
1: I'll sleep on the couch. I'll sleep in the tub.
0: I'll do it. I'll do it. It's a free cottage getaway. I'll figure it out.
1: Yeah, that's true.
0: Yeah.
1: And I jokingly, I could use the break from my common-law spouse.
0: Yeah.
1: But also, I think I could stand to be not sleeping next to Tyler for a weekend. I could handle it. You know what I mean?
0: Are you sure? you're saying it is a question.
1: We don't have to sleep together all the time.
0: No, you don't.
1: You know what I mean?
0: Yeah.
1: So I understand maybe it's the principle of it. We've been together for 1,000 years. Mm-hmm. And just because we don't have this slip of paper saying we're married. I do understand being a little put off by that rule. Yeah. But enjoy the time apart, right?
0: I'm just I would just love to be at the cottage. Let's go. If you have enough room and all of us could split up, you imagine how big this place is?
1: That's actually a really good point.
0: I'm all at it.
1: Yeah, if the flexibility is there, it must be a huge place.
0: Oh, it's going to be awesome. Yeah. I can't wait. I'm going to go. Jessica, forget about you. I'm going to take your spot.
1: Sure, why not?
0: I'll go with your hubby. Andy, what do you think?
2: I'd sleep outside.
0: Oh, that's
1: sleep
0: good.
1: Outside. Okay.
2: Grab a tent.
0: Oh, I get it. But maybe the rule is on the property, though, not necessarily just in the building. Mm. You know what I mean?
2: Oh, then I wouldn't go.
0: Yeah, you, really,
1: just
0: eh?
1: Just out. Okay.
2: Yeah.
0: Because you have principles, right, Andy?
2: That's right.
0: You can't tie you down.
2: It's different nowadays. People are married if they've been with each other for a long time anyway. So.
1: Yeah, I think.
0: Right?
1: I agree.
0: Right, Sash?
2: Hey, I'm on that boat, too.
1: Nice.
0: She's been with her ball and chain for 15 years.
2: Yeah, see, me too.
0: Yeah.
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6: Cloudy through this evening. Temperature dropping drastically to around 15 degrees before midnight tonight. Overnight tonight, a few more clouds. Low around 8. Going to see some fog develop in there as well. Mix of sun and cloud tomorrow, fog in the morning, chance of showers in the afternoon, high around 26, feeling more like 29.

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